Kilo Echo 7, Yankee Juliet Victor, requesting a signal check with this new antenna, KE7YJV, requesting a radio check, please. Sounding good, Paul. I'm over in the Kingston area, and crystal clear, KC5WFH. Thank you, my good friend. I'm inside an apartment here off of Slater Avenue here in Kirkland, Totem Lake. So, thank you very much for your coming back. Appreciate it and looking forward to

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1: Thank you, my good friend. I'm inside an apartment here off of Slater Avenue here in Kirkland, Totem Lake. So, thank you very much for your coming back. Appreciate it, and looking forward to checking in at 2100. 73rd.

QFT, the Puget Sound Repeater Group, 9 o'clock net, will begin in 2 minutes. From Capitol Hill, Seattle, this is WW7PSR. 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
1: Coming in real good there, Paul. KE7KZH, standing by for net. All right, and it is 9 o'clock. So I am Brian, KE7KZH, and this is the 9 o'clock net on the PSRG repeater in Seattle, Washington. Locally here, our output is 146.96, a negative offset, and the PL tone to key it up is 103.5. We are also on All-Star and Echo Link. That may be how you're joining us tonight, so welcome, welcome. Now, the 9 o'clock net is a directed net, which is also called a formal net, but we do have an informal subject matter. It is a social net of sorts. So what that means is you can check in and give a report on anything you like as long as it is family-friendly and FCC legal. There is a 3-minute timeout on the repeater, so try to keep your transmission shorter than that. We do not want the alligator getting you. And, of course, we want to make sure that everyone has a chance to get in and give a report in a timely manner. So up at the top here, we'll get our going here. I like to separate into two groups. I like to just go ahead and start with in-and-outs. It allows people to just say hello real quick and get on with their evening and avoid some doubling. And after that, we'll do all stations. But for now, let's go ahead and start with in-and-outs. Please come ahead, call sign, and first name.
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1: Hey, good evening, Bill. KG7, Fox, Whiskey, Bravo. I've got your IO. You have a great night there, sir. All right, any other in and out for the 9 o'clock net, please come ahead.
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1: 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KE6RAX, Peter, I've got your IO. And I did not quite get either of the stations. I see a potential call sign on my screen, but it could be a node going through a node. 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
1: All right, there we go. Kilo, Quebec 4, Echo, Zulu, November. Thank you for stopping by tonight. All right, who was the other station that was in there?
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1: Hey, good evening, John. Thanks for stopping by tonight. W7JSM. Any other IOs? Please come ahead.
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1: Hey, good evening, Mike. Thanks for stopping by. K0UP. All right, I am Brian, KE7KZH. This is the 9 o'clock net on the PSRG repeater in Seattle, Washington. If you're IO, feel free to check in at any time here and just let me know that you are IO. But let's go ahead and get some reports here. So I'm looking for all stations. Please come ahead, call sign, and first name.
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1: 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Number 4 on this round, Alpha Bravo 6, Mike Bravo. 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
1: Hey, and there's Mark tonight, KD9MSX. More stations, please. All right, let's draw the line right there. We got 6 on this round, so, 5 on this round. Perfect. Perfect, even 5. I am Brian, KE7KZH. This is 9 o'clock net. Paul, how are you on this Sunday? KE7YJV, please come ahead with the report.
10: Doing fine. This week has been a rush. It's just gone by real quick. And So yesterday I was at the Woodinville Farmers Market and got to hobnob with some of the coaches on the athletic field, and I'm going to be teaching some CPR to some soccer coaches and getting them familiar with defibrillators. Today I sang in two choirs rehearsals, one in English and one in Espanol, and they want to do a soprano death chant in the Spanish choir, so it's going to be really fun. And still taking those AED selfies, and I'm still looking on the PSRG repeater page on the Facebook, and I haven't seen many posted, so let's encourage everybody to take their selfies and post them out. All right, KE7YJV, back to you, Brian.

0: sorry for the delay there, but yes, thank you for the check-in there, Paul. It's really cool making some connections there at the Woodinville Farmers Market. I'm going to be doing some CPR classes with the soccer coaches. That's very, very cool. So, and very cool that you're speaking in English and Spanish there. So glad you're having a great day there. Great time. And yes, post those AED photos over to the PSRG discussion group over on Facebook. So, all right, thank you so much there, Paul. I hope you have a great week coming up here. Just because I had left a big pause there, was there anything else from you? Back to you real quick for any final there, Paul.
1: Yeah, I forgot to tell you, I passed the sacrament this morning. So that's about it. KE7YJV, back to you, Brian.
0: Hey, good stuff. Glad you had a good time and participating in church there. Real, real good stuff. All right, thanks so much, Paul. Have a great week coming up. We'll catch you next time. All right, next up on the 9 o'clock net, our Monday night net host, How Are You, Joan? My wife does say scritches. KX2CW, please come ahead with the report.
2: Scritches, Jennifer. Oh, let me disconnect the talkback receiver in the other room. One of the reasons I run only a tenth of a lot. And scritches to you, Brian, and to Toby Tamale. And all the numbers. And I am drinking an aloe vera drink. No artificial coloring. It's the stuff that comes in the green bottle. So I will take the machine that goes bing and whack it onto the spout. Cheers, governors. Anyway, big six, sip. Well, I don't have a huge amount on my mind today. Monday is the day of, or Tuesday. Sunday. Luke's just reaching his hat and pull out a day. Sunday is my Sunday. And it's the day that I don't have anything scheduled, really, except to check into a couple of nets. I could tell you a story about what I'm doing today and various things, but I'm up reading some nonfiction, medical text, and did I get out today? Oh, someone stopped the fire alarm in our building again. So, my last building where I lived for 12 and two-thirds years, there was some maniac that lived there that just would set the firearm off several times a year, and every time it costs our housing group a couple grand for answering the false alarm. But it was just that person had so little power in life, it was just something that they can do to just express some particle of power, some iota of power over everyone, I don't know. So it happened again today. But I'm so jaded from the last building that I just look out. I look at the building from my window, and I look at people out, and I open my door to smell if I smell anything, and I just wait. So, sorry I've become jaded, but I'm just being a nobody today. Take care, everybody, all the members, to all my amps out there in the vacuum of radio space. It was wonderful sitting in here just listening to the rain. KX2CW, back to that.
0: I think you just described the modern-day boy who cries wolf there, yeah. You no longer believe the alarms. Is that the truth? All right, well, I hope that person gets the help that they need, if that's what's going on there. So, all right, well, hey, I'm glad you're having fun. We're reading nonfiction medical stuff. That sounds like a page-turner. Oh, maybe it's interesting for you. I don't know. Yeah. All right, have fun with that, Joan. Glad you had a pretty good day there. And, of course, you'll be running the net. Joan will be running the net 24 hours from now, so stop by the 9 p.m. net on Monday nights and say hi to Joan. All right, it's good to see you, Joan, and we'll catch you down the line. All right, next up we're going to see how Jonathan is doing. Whiskey Zero, X-Ray Oscar. What's up, Jonathan? Please come ahead with the report.
3: Howdy, this is Jonathan, Whiskey Zero, X-Ray Oscar in Everett. Woo, I'm bushed. I we had an estate sale today in Ballard in Seattle, and it was really well attended, which means it was just busy all day. And I have to stay out in the front and govern who comes in and who doesn't come in, because there's a we have a sign-up list, and then people come in based on when they got on the sign-up list and et cetera. And if the people aren't there, then I have to cross them off the list, and they come and they say, hey, did you call my name? I was gone. And then I have to put them at the end of the list, and it requires a little bit of diplomacy, and it's fun, though. We hang out. It was raining this morning, though, so people were grumpy standing outside. We let about 20 people in, and then there's like 30 or 40 people standing in the yard looking glum and grumpy at me while everybody else is enjoying themselves in at the estate sale. Anyway, Joan, you mentioned, I want to say acerola drink, but no, it was aloe vera drink. And when I lived in Japan, that was my first experience with aloe vera drink. It was aloe, I think they called it. And it was tsubu-tsubu, which means it had chunks in it. And, you know, drinks with chunks, it reminded me of the vending machines in Japan. There was all kinds of drinks with chunks in them. And there was orange juice with tsubu-tsubu orange juice had, like, big chunks of orange in there. It was really good, actually, but different than what we have. Well, we have it now with boba tea and stuff like that. It's a little bit more common, but it wasn't so much in the 90s, the first time I lived in Japan. And, yeah, I remember the vending machines over there, we had, like, hot stuff, too. You know, you get hot corn soup or stew in a can. Anyway, just memories of that stuff. Anyway, 73 to all the PSRG people, Jonathan and Everett. Back to you. Thanks.
4: Hey, good stuff. Yeah, I don't think I've ever had an aloe vera drink. I think that's something I, like, put on my sunburns and stuff like that. Not drink, but I'll have to check this out. All right, well, hey, glad you had a good time at the estate sale over there in Ballard and use some good diplomacy skills to make people stand out in the rain. Ooh, the power you exerted. Ooh, all right. All right, well, hey, glad you had a good time there, Jonathan. Thank you for the report. We will catch you next time. I am Brian, KE7KZH. This is 9 o'clock net. Two more on this round. Next up, Jeff, how are you doing? How are the squirrels doing? Please come ahead with a report. Alpha Bravo 6, Mike Bravo.
5: Okay, thank you very much, and thank you for doing that. Yeah, the squirrels are doing fine today. I fed them, and they were happy. And running around the patio, again, their exercise.

0: I just remember using the styrofoam, and you know, they're cheap enough that when I got done with it, I put it next to the dumpster out there rather than crunching it up and throwing it away, because basically it was still usable, you know. And I've actually gone there to, you know, dumpsters and seen actually other styrofoam coolers that are left there, which come in pretty handy. And then, but you know, the ones that you buy, like, you know, the Coleman and that, definitely work very, very well. I'm trying to think what else. It's sunny here today, and about 72 degrees, very nice day out. And I'm looking around here. My neighbor came over and joined me for dinner accidentally. What happened was is I ordered some food for DoorDash, and the guy could not figure out how to get into the complex here. And, it said read the instructions, and but he, I don't think, unfortunately, didn't speak any English. So that really helps when you're trying to deliver food. Anyway, so it turned out that my neighbor was nearby where he was, and he just grabbed the food for me, and I had extra hamburgers in it, and so he joined me for dinner of hamburgers. And we had a nice time watching football and enjoying the time. So it worked out pretty darn good, actually. So we're going to be thinking about doing a regular hamburger and football on Sunday. So that'd be fun. Anyway, back to that, AB6MB.
1: Oh, I love it. He helped deliver your DoorDash, and he got some burgers out of it, and maybe a recurring event. Love it, love it. All right, well, kind of glad when stuff works out like that sometimes, right? Anyway, all right, interesting stuff about coolers. I try to avoid that polystyrene if I can. Although, I mean, those other coolers are probably made with a ton of forever chemicals and whatnot as well. But hopefully they're getting a lot of use and reuse there. So, all right, good stuff there. Glad you had a good outdoor net tonight. Glad the squirrels are okay. We will catch you next time there, Jeff. Have a good evening and a good week coming up. All right, last on this round. Mark, how are you doing tonight? KD9MSX, please come ahead with the report.
2: Well, I'm good, Brian. How are you? I just having some good times today. I was working on my amplifier upstairs. I have a soundstage amplifier. It's a small one. It's only 160 watts. It's for small venues. It's good, and I've got a couple of good PA features for it. It's 8-channel. And for some reason today, I don't know why, but the one part of it quit working, and so I'm going to have to tear it apart tomorrow and figure out why I can't play music through it. Now, the microphones still work on all 8 bays, but yeah, there's a one part in there that's supposed to be able to play music through it, and that quit, so I'm not sure what's going on with that, but it's a good little amp. It's something that I can use on the side, so I don't have to get out my big board or my big amplifiers or anything like that. It's just a nice little PA that I use from time to time for all recording stuff, and it works well. Other than that, based up on the new podcast for tomorrow, goes out tomorrow morning, is PODA. So, Parks on the Air Guide. So, I have a lot of fun doing that one. And it's kind of good because I got a couple buddies that are doing Parks on the Air, but they're doing all CW Parks on the Air. And they go out here to this one park. It's a twofer. And they enjoy it, that's for sure. But he's out there every day, and he's morning. They talked to Japan and talked to Indonesia today. So the bands are definitely working good. But he goes always in the Midwest. The 30 meter band usually is the hot one. It'll get you all the way around the world. So anyway, that's what's going on. And my photo thing goes tomorrow. Can't wait. So take care of yourselves on there, and be sure to go listen to the PODA on the W9ATG.org website. So it'll be posted tomorrow. Thanks for joining the net, Brian.

0: 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Figure 9 MSX.
1: Well, thanks for the report there tonight, Mark. Yeah, very cool stuff. You have to figure out what is going on with that amp. Yeah, I know. I've got a small PA system myself. A 12-channel mixer and stuff like that and stuff. You know, actually, funny story, that mixer, the Mackie mixer, and I had a friend who worked at Loud Technologies, which was the parent company of that, and they would take this 1202 mixer, and it was their stomp test, and so they would take it out to demonstrations and stomp on it and plug it in and say, see, it still works. Well, eventually it does stop working. But 7 hours of soldering later, I have a perfectly working 1202 mixer. Anyway, all right, good stuff later. Good stuff there, and of course, w9atg.org for those podcasts there. So thanks for the check in there, Mark. We will catch you next time. All right, that was the bottom of the list. I am Brian, KE7KZH. This is the 9 o'clock net on the PSRG repeater in Seattle, Washington. I'm looking to build a new round of check-ins. I'm looking for any and all stations. 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
1: I got Alpha, Golf 7, Lima, Rodeo, Cody, and also Alpha, Golf 7, Charlie, X-ray, Lloyd, with an I-O. And just checking, Cody, I think you're in, right, Chris? Sorry, just real quick. Alpha Golf 7 Lima Rodeo, Cody, you're in on this round, correct?
5: Yeah, I'm in HE7LR.
1: I just double checking since there was a double there at the same time. All right, I thought you were. All right. We've got Paul and Cody in. Now we're looking for more stations to the 9 o'clock net. Please come ahead, call, sign, and first name.
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1: There's a double there. I did get Justin, KK7QES. And who is behind Justin?
7: Yeah, good evening, Brian. It's 6QDY, David. It's Anayo. Have a great evening.
1: N6QDY, David, with an IO. Hey, thanks for stopping by, David. I hope all is well. We'll catch you next time. All right, more stations for the 9 o'clock net. Please come ahead.
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9: November, India 7, Lima, Jason.
1: Right on time. November, India 7, Lima, Jason, you are on the list. All right, more stations for the 9 o'clock net. Please come ahead. Nothing heard. Let's draw the line right there. Again, I'm Brian, KE7KZH. Up to the top here, our Tuesday Night Net host. How are you, Paul? K7PJP, please come ahead with the report.
10: Hey, Brian. Hello to everyone on the net. It's been an interesting weekend. Yesterday, a couple of Moxie's close friends and I got together to burn some of her, to burn her morning page journals, which is what she had wanted, so we took care of that, and then today was my birthday. I went to the Port of Tacoma boat tour, tour of the port via an Argosy cruise boat. I was joined by Ben, K7LLZ, Rebecca, KJ7IJZ, Alec, KS7AZV, and Steve, K7YEM, and some family members and friends of some of them. It was a cool hour-long kind of cruise through the port. I'm pretty sure I would never got to find out that you can't really bring any pleasure craft into where the terminal, the dock is for the individual terminals. I would imagine not. So the only way you're ever going to experience seeing that view was through something like today. So yeah, it was nice. It was kind of cool. The Argosy cruises have food service and liquor on there, and I was kind of they're open. Why not? So that's cool. So, yeah, K7TJP, back to net.
1: Well, that sounds like a heck of a lot of fun. Hopefully the weather was okay for that tour. Oh, yeah, with Ben and Alec and Rebecca. I think it's Stephen. I don't know why JM. Well, but anyway, it sounds like a fun time there for sure there. So very, very cool. And I bet that was a good project there. I'm glad you were able to get together with Moxie's friends there and fulfill some wishes of burning those journal pages there. So hopefully that was nice and meaningful. So, all right, well, thank you so much for sharing that, Paul. I hope you have a good week coming up. And, of course, Paul runs the Tuesday 9 p.m. net, so stop by and say hi to Paul. All right, next up on the 9 o'clock net, Cody, how are you doing tonight? Alpha Golf 7 Lima Rodeo, please come ahead with the report.
8: Hey, Brian, I'm doing good. I'm just testing out the new All-Star node that I just finished building. Oh, almost finished building. I still got to make a little bit of stuff for the case on it. But I'm getting this ready to go on my camping trip tomorrow. So, yeah, you were wondering why it took so long to get back to you when I checked in there. This is a Simplex node, and my node decided to start sending out all the connection telemetry on there, so I had to jump back on the radio. That is why I really don't like Simplex nodes, but this setup is temporary. I will be getting a pair of new radios when I get back and turning it into a full duplex node. But right now I am just using a BF 888 that was in my junk bin. It's old and a cheap piece of junk, but it's working for now. The audio quality is not the best, but yeah, the new radio should be a lot better. And that'll be nice to have the full duplex on here. But I am using the Weiss 3040 on there for the All-Star computer, and using my homemade audio interface, and I've just got the whole thing bolted to a chunk of aluminum panel, and it seems to help get rid of some of the RFI on there. It makes a nice ground plane to tie everything together with. But, yeah, that's all I got for now. 70 to everyone. AG7LR, back to that.
1: Hey, good stuff there. Well, I love the homebrew All-Star, and that will be impressive to get it full duplex. I feel your pain waiting for that, your node to ID itself, and you can't hit the button. Yeah, so that'll be nice when you get that going. Well, hey, good luck on that and getting a case for that and getting it all protected. And have fun on your camping trip. And it seems when you do go camping, you do tend to say hello from the road there via the All-Star node. So please stop by, say hello. I'm sure you will. And have a very safe trip there. And hopefully you're doing some POTA and some other fun stuff there. So, all right, thanks, Cody. You have a good night. All right, next up in the 9 o'clock net, we're going to see how Justin is doing. KK7QES, please come ahead with the report.
11: Well, hey there, Brian. This is Justin, KK7QES. I'm doing really well. I hope you are, too. And I hope everyone out there listening has had a great weekend. It was a really nice one for me and my family. We didn't do a whole lot of exciting stuff, just a lot of, puttering around the house, which felt like the right move with the weather being kind of rainy today. And I had meant to get out and do a bunch of antenna projects, and that just it didn't happen. I saw the sunshine in the forecast, so I'll wait till sometime midweek for me to do that stuff. But I got a whole bunch of stuff done around the house, though. That was nice, and I made one of my favorite soups in the entire world for dinner. It felt like soup weather, you know. And I made a double batch so that we can stick half of it in the freezer and pull it out on a cold winter night whenever that craving hits. So that hit the spot, and then after dinner, I got to harvest all of my remaining peppers from the garden. So I got a ton of jalapenos, and I'd say double the amount for the serranos too. And this week I will be making a really big batch of roasted tomatillo salsa, which I love, and probably giving some away to family and friends. And I'm going to start a batch of fermented hot sauce with some of the serranos, and then whatever I have left of both of those, I'm going to pickle and just enjoy through the winter. So, looking forward to that. And let's see. Oh, I got a chance to watch the recording of the educational meeting. I just wanted to say well done to Brooks and Robert. I think Brooks is up, maybe right after me. Anyway, that definitely a few nuggets that I was able to take away from that, and really appreciate those guys doing that. Good stuff. So I think that's all I got. Brian, thanks again. Hope you're well, and take care, everybody. KK7, QES, back tonight.
1: Hey, good stuff there. Yes, definitely wait for that weather to get a little bit better before you're climbing up on the roof or doing antenna projects there. Yeah, I think it will. There will be some nice days. So hopefully you can those days. And I love the soup, the freezer soup. I would do that. I think it was like a Martha Stewart thing. You put them in those, like, gallon Ziploc bags. You can just lay them flat. Just, like, stack them in your freezer, like vertically and stuff. Anyway, big fan of that. Big fan. So, all right. And, hey, are we friends? Because Tomatillo sauce. Ooh, speaking my language. So. Hi. All right. Well, thanks so much, Justin. And good luck with all of that. Tomatillos and, what do you say, serranos and stuff. Ooh, sounds like some good stuff there. So, hey, just remember, be careful, like, messing with all those peppers and then, you know, if you're using your bare hands and then touching your eyes. Ooh, made that mistake once. Ooh, wear gloves. All right. I'm sure you're a pro at it, so probably preaching to the choir. All right, thanks so much, Justin. We will catch you next time. All right, two more on this round. Next up is going to be our Wednesday night net host, or half of such. Brooks, how are you tonight? K9BDC, please come ahead with the report.
12: Well, good evening, Brian, and everyone on the net. K9BDC, Brooks here in Newcastle. Trying to be a little bit quiet because Miss Elizabeth just woke up. so she, we put her down to bed, and she was asleep for, I don't know, an hour, 45 minutes, something like that. And she just decided she woke up and was too hungry. So Megan is taking care of her in the other room. So let's see. Kind of hung out here at the house today. Had to make a dump run. We had a leaky toilet, so we replaced the toilet, and so I had to take the old one to the dump, so that was kind of interesting. But anyway, that task is taken care of, so that's all done. Let's see, what else did I do today? Ran around, did a few errands, and just kind of getting ready for next week. I'm going to be going to Chicago for the IMTS show, the International Manufacturing and Technology Show, for my work. I'm only going for one day. It's like an all-week thing. But I'll be flying out Tuesday night. I'll be there all day Wednesday and fly home on Thursday morning. So it'll be kind of a whirlwind trip, but it should be really cool. It's they do it every 2 years, and I've never been to it, so I'm kind of excited. And I've got a couple customers that are going to be there, and a whole bunch of my vendors are going to be there. So it'll be a neat show. All kinds of CNC machining and additive manufacturing and 3D printing and the latest in manufacturing technology, really. So, should be a lot of fun. Aside from that, the educational meeting yesterday went really good, so that was a lot of fun. I know that Jack posted a link to the video on the Facebook page, as well as the slides, and I think that Rich will be posting the video and the slides to the website here shortly, so probably in the next day or two, you should see that up on the website. So. Anyway, please mark Megan down as an IOK9MLR 7 radio waves. Trixie and Remy got a walk today, so they are in good mood. And I will just say 7-3 all, K9BDC, back to Matt.
1: Hey, well, good stuff there. Glad you were able to get some stuff done. Dump runs, that toilet, and other stuff there. Well, definitely have fun. I'm not sure if you've been to Chicago other times. There's a lot to see to do, but it sounds like you've got a real whirlwind of a trip there, so that's a really fun city. Hopefully the weather's okay there, too, when you're there, so It should be around this time of year. Let's hope there. So, definitely have a good time doing that. If I don't talk to you before then, yeah, have a very safe trip there for sure. So, all right, wave to K9MLR, Trixie and Remy Joe and Baby Elizabeth. Yeah, scritches all the way around there. So, all right, thanks for the check-in, Brooks. We will catch you next time. All right, last on this list, Jason at work and I-7L. How are you tonight? Please come ahead with the report.
9: Good evening, Brian, and everybody else out there on the net. This is November India 7 Lima at work as usual. Pretty eventful weekend outside of the rain. I can tell it is getting that time of year where I don't like being outside. Just woke up seeing it rain, and I'm like, 6 years out here, and we are still not used to it. And we did the impending doom of never seeing the sun for 6 whole months. But, yeah, today I spent most of my day playing probably about 35 to 50 rounds of hide-and-seek with Pat. And I mentioned on the new net I was up to about 15 to 20, and he is absolutely terrible at it. So, yeah, spent most of my day running around. But yesterday had my first fall speaking engagement. That went very well. A little bit over time, as I tend to ramble. I got one on Wednesday, and then another on Saturday, and then following Saturday, some cemetery cleaning before said rain comes and just makes everything mushy. Other than that, I'm sitting here at work. It is not too bad. And I'll send it back to you, Ryan, November. Oh, I also have the little educational meeting downloaded, and I will give that a watch soon to give my opinion. Anyway, November, India, 7 Lima, 7-3, everybody.
1: Hey, good stuff. Yeah, I missed that as well. More on that in my check-in. But hey, definitely congrats on the speaking engagement. Got a couple more coming up there. So very, very cool. So, and yeah, congrats on the hide-and-seek. I think that would be, I think I'd be too tired after all that. But anyway, all right. Good stuff there, Jason. You have a nice night at work, and we will catch you next time there. All right, I am Brian, KE7KZH. This is the 9 o'clock net on the PSRG repeater in Seattle, Washington. Let me reset, and I will take a quick turn. All right, yes, I'm Brian, KE7KZH in Marysville, Washington. This whole weekend, my string quartet and I, we were over in Forks, Washington, for their yearly Twilight Festival, so based on the movies and books, Stephanie Meyer. Series, their saga, I guess, if you will. You know, Team Edward or Team Jacob. Yeah. Anyway, good stuff. so yeah, my string quartet, we play a lot of the music from the various movies and whatnot, from the recognizable tunes and whatnot. So I actually had two different, I guess, performances within the weekend there. So we were over there all weekend. And I do have an aunt and uncle that actually live in Forks, Washington. And so I was able to see them and have dinner on Friday night. And we were pretty busy pretty much all day Saturday. On top of that, I was on call for work starting, I guess, 6 a.m. to noon Saturday and Sunday. So I had some early mornings and then really busy playing lots of music, many, many hours. And, yeah, anyway, so got up this morning as soon as I was done working, hopped over to the ferry, and luckily I did not have to wait too long in line for the ferry. And got home in the early afternoon-ish there, so that was my quick weekend. It's actually kind of long, but yeah, good stuff. So yeah, that's my excuse for missing the PSRG educational meeting. But hey, the good news is it is recorded, and we can consume it later. So all right, and I think I will go ahead and send it back to myself, KE7KZH. All right, now if you're not done hearing my voice, I can't get enough of KE7KZH, well, you're in luck, because I'm going to go ahead and read some announcements here. I do pull these announcements over from the PSRG discussion group. Jack, KI7RMU, keeps a pinned topic under the featured section. It is called Events to Consider. I will read some highlights from this. So the first thing here, this coming Thursday, September 17th, is Noon Net number 2500. There will be door prizes. It will be fun. It will be epic. Please stop by to the Noon Net, and of course that's noon Pacific time, and say hi, and yeah, we always like to make these milestones big, long, epic nets. So, yeah, see if you can bombard the nets here. Even if you can stop by with IO, we like to see these numbers get up there. So, all right, again, Thursday, September 17th, new net. Be there. All right, this coming Saturday, September 19th, is Talk Like a Pirate Day, and it is also my birthday and Wayne, N7AAK, that is his birthday as well. And, of course, that Saturday is, you know, we have a couple of recurring events that happen on Saturday. So the first is the Radio Club of Tacoma has their open house, 10 a.m. to 2 p.m. And then Saturday evenings at 8 p.m. local time here is the SimplexNet. The frequency used is 146.56. All right, coming up in the beginning of October, Sunday, October 4th, is Tour de Forest Rally in Shelton. More information at AmericanRallyAssociation.org. And, of course, the same day, October 4th, which is a Sunday, is National CB Radio Day. 10-4, good buddy. October 4th, hi. All right. A week after that, Saturday, October 10th, is the Kitsap KCARA Swap Meet. Same day, on Zoom, so Saturday, October 10th, will be the next PSRG board meeting. The board meeting link to the Zoom meeting, I guess, will be, the meeting link and passcode will be posted as the event nears directly on psrg.org. Let me reset real quick. All right, Monday, October 12th is Indigenous Peoples Day. And after that, Thursday, October 15th, we have a couple of things going on. It's National Hagfish Day, and also it's National Shakeout. So shake out those hagfish. There's information about the Shakeout Day at appropriately, shakeout.org. All right, Jamboree on the Air is coming up here, October 16th through 18th, world's largest radio scout event. And a special event there, Jamboree on the Air, Saturday, October 17th, 10 a.m. to 2 p.m. specifically. All right, last thing I'll mention here is, the repeater roundabout is going to be November 14th and 15th. So if you've not done the repeater roundabout before, again, normally contests, repeaters are not permitted. It's all about making direct contact. In this case, the whole point is repeaters. So light up those repeaters in the Puget Sound area, talk to some new people, find some repeaters that maybe you never even knew you could talk on. Get some signal reports. Yeah, it's always a lot of fun there. So, again, November 14th and 15th, repeater roundabout. All right, we've got a bunch more things even going on into 2027, posted over here by Jack, on the events to consider. So check out the PSRG discussion group if you missed any of what I just said, or even once you're already looking ahead into 2027, we've got you covered. A little too much to say on the air every time, though. So again, go check it out. All right, I am Brian, KE7KZH. This is the 9 o'clock net on the PSRG repeater in Seattle, Washington. Enough of my voice. Let's get some check-ins. I want to hear your voice. So I'm looking to build a new round of check-ins. All stations, please come ahead, call sign and first name.

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0: 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I've got your IO. You have a great night. Thanks for stopping by. Okay, more stations, please. All stations.
2: India. One in Grandma, Oregon with an IO. Thank you.
0: So there's a double there, and I'm not sure I got either correctly. Sebastian, I should know your call sign. WA7 Echo, can you say it one more time?
3: Sure thing. WA7 Echo, Victor Zulu, whatever. Thank you.
0: Whatever. All right, I will remember that one now, but I knew there was something to it. I totally forgot there. All right, thanks for coming back, Sebastian. Whiskey Alpha 7 Echo, Victor Zulu, thanks for stopping by. All right, and then the other station, I think the Echo Link says Kilo Mike 7 Golf Delta India. Is that correct? Or then are you in or in and out?
2: That is correct. KM7GDI, just in and out. Thank you so much.
0: All right, and in and out. All right, Kilo Mike 7 Golf Delta India, thank you for stopping by tonight. And, all right, so I think we had two in and outs there. So we're looking for any and all stations. Please come ahead. Call sign and first name.
4: 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Jeff.
5: Sierra Andrew with an IO tonight.
0: Let's see, I think I got a recheck here. Alpha Bravo 6, Mike Bravo. And then, let's see, was that, sorry, can I just confirm? Kilo Alpha 7, Alpha Tango Sierra. That was you, correct? Anyway, are you IO?
5: Yes, that's correct. Just an IO for me tonight.
0: K7ATS. Hi, thanks, Andrew, for confirming. You have a great night, and we will catch you next time. All right, more stations from 9 o'clock net. Please come ahead.
6: 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This is Graham.
0: There's Graham tonight, KM7GSG. More stations, please. Alright, nothing heard. Let's run these two. Jeff with a recheck here. Alpha Bravo 6, Mike Bravo. Please go ahead with a recheck.
4: Okay, thank you very much, and thank you for doing the net. Yeah, I want to touch back today on the Papa system, they were talking about refrigeration and actually Coleman, coolers and then styrofoam coolers and that sort of thing, you know, and this we were talking about when they first came out. And another thing that a lot of people don't realize is that when they started having the trains running across the country, for once, they could have California produce being used in New York City, and it being reasonably fresh because they had these reefer cars, and they would put blocks of ice in them that they had cut earlier in the year during the winter and store them, you know, with sawdust and that to keep them from melting. And so when the trains would come in, they go in there and they replenish the ice that had melted and kept the produce fresh. And they're able to, by doing that with the reefer cars, be able to, you know, basically have fresh produce in the on the East Coast that they never had before. You know, because it just, you know, didn't do it in the middle of winter because all the crops weren't, you know, weren't ready. So, anyways, good article. You know, good. There's lots of good videos on it. But I thought I'd share that. It was pretty interesting how those hopper cars and reefers would use blocks of ice cut from lakes to keep everything fresh and everybody happy on the East Coast. So, with that, I'll turn it back to you, AB6MB.
0: All Oh, yeah, very, very interesting there. You know, I think there's some railcars, if you have been up to the city of Snoqualmie, and they have, like, the little railroad museum there and stuff, and then they have all these old train cars lined up you can walk, and there's some plaques and some signs, and one of them is a reefer car, and it even's like, no, it's not that kind of reefer. Hi, hi. Well, yeah, very, very interesting there. So, yeah, very cool to check out that article there. So, all right, well, thanks for sharing that today. It sounds like very all about refrigeration and stuff and insulation. And, yeah, a very, very cool conversation there on the Papa system there. So, and again, I'll just go ahead and advertise for you. 8 p.m. on the Papa system there, 8 p.m. Pacific time, of course, on Sundays. And, of course, go to Alpha Bravo 6 Mike Bravo, Jeff's QRZ page. I know you've got the links to all the various ways to get into the Papa system. It's very impressive there. So, all right, thanks for sharing that, Jeff, and we will catch you next time. All right, last on this round, Graham, how are you doing tonight? KM7GSG, please come ahead with the report.
6: Thank you. Appreciate you doing the net. And as usual, and you know, not much really to report. When I was talking from Totem Lake there for the noon net, I guess I was coming in all right, despite the fact that I wasn't in my usual sweet spot for 10 meters. But it's still, I got through. Everybody heard me. I was just kind of speculating how this weather would affect the 440 at 70 centimeters, but I managed to get through on a net that was this afternoon and came through just fine. I think they said I had white noise, so I don't know if that was because of my position, because I was kind of walking around in the basement. Other than that, no, it's typically 440 when the weather's nice, not dealing with wet vegetation. They are crystal clear. So, but 2 meters is definitely the most popular band. And I'm preaching to the choir here. Anyway, hope you have a great rest of your Sunday, and look forward to more nets throughout the week. Kilo Mike 7, Gulf Sierra Gulf, 73.
0: Well, hey, glad you were able to get in. Yes, that is definitely the truth. The water droplets in the air and accumulating on the vegetation definitely has a more of an impact on 70 centimeter than it does on 2 meter, for sure. And, yeah, and you're also correct. Yeah, the fidelity of 70 centimeter can be phenomenal with that good signal there, for sure. So, all right, well, good stuff there. Glad you are having some fun on getting in on that 440 net there. So, all right, thanks so much for the check-in there, Graham, and you have a great week coming up. All right, that was the bottom of the list. I am Brian, KE7KZH. This is the 9 o'clock net on the PSRG repeater in Seattle, Washington. Looking for any other new check-ins or rechecks, and I think because we only had two on the last round, I'll go ahead and say last round. Let's try to build one more round here and see what we got, and then we'll close it after that. So, any and all stations from 9 o'clock net, please come ahead.
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4: 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Recheck.
0: Hey, there's Jeff with the recheck here. Alpha Bravo 6, Mike Bravo. More stations, please. Last round. All right, well, Jeff, you know, talking about trains will appropriately be the caboose here. So, in the meantime, Tree, how are you doing tonight? Kilo, Kilo 7, Fox, Kilo, Bravo, please come ahead with the report.
3: Well, good evening. Good Sunday evening, everyone. Hope everyone's doing well. Yeah, I had a pretty good day today. a fairly good weekend overall. Saturday, I don't know what happened. It was like time travel. I have this open source project. It's an army of one. It's being myself is the only person who cares about it. But I've been kind of banging on this thing for a while, and I spent the whole day basically just kind of hacking on code and trying to figure things out, solving different weird problems, and I don't know, just the day just sort of flew by and got away from me, and it was good, but it was kind of mentally exhausting as well. So today, my lovely wife is like, "You're going outside," and that's what we did. We left the house at 9 a.m. and we took the bus up to Greenwood, and we went to this coffee shop called Halcyon. It used to be in a brewery. It was called Naked Brewing for years and years. Now it's a coffee shop, and it was really good coffee, and had an apple turnover. And then we walked all the way back to Fremont, and it was a nice walk. It rained a little bit, but it was that lovely Seattle overcast kind of fall weather that I love so much, so it was really nice. Break for a second. Afterwards, we made some lunch when we got home, and then I went to the gym for a little while and got some much-needed jogging in on the treadmill. Been kind of negligent of that recently, but that was good to get done. And this evening we watched a scary movie. I guess it would be number 6. Yeah, it's one of those movies. I think the first one was still the best one, but, you know, so it goes. And just winding down now, listening to the net, all that stuff. So, anyway, have a great week, everybody. KK7 Fox Kilo Bravo. Good evening.
7: Oh, yeah. No, I lost you after you said apple turnover. You had me there. All right, no. I'm very glad you had a great time wandering around in that Seattle rain there, finding some good coffee shops and stuff. I know how you guys like to go and explore, and you're always checking out some new coffee shops, and it sounds like so much fun there. So, all right, I'll be honest, I didn't know they had 6 of those scary movies. I'm sure there will be more. There's never a lack of content for something like that. So, all right, glad you're watching a good lighthearted, scary movie there. Have a great night there, and thanks for the check-in treat. All right, last on this list, who will be the caboose for the net tonight? Jeff with a recheck, Alpha Bravo 6, Mike Bravo. Go ahead there, Mr. Caboose.
8: Okay, thank you very much. Yeah, I moved in 1981. I moved down to the San Francisco Bay Area for a job with AT&T. Me and my wife and our daughter, who was all about 1 year old. And but then the internet came out, and I think it was later on in the 80s. And what they were doing, they were replacing all the cabling long distance with fiber optic. And what I discovered was, I went and I said, wait a minute, and I read something about AT&T, where I worked at, I was going to be replacing the cable between the San Francisco Bay Area and Seattle with fiber optic. And then but up to that, and then when I would call home up there, I would get white noise on the signal, like underneath the signal. So you could hear the signal just fine, but it had a layer of white noise on it. And then one day I called up to Seattle to talk to my sister, and the white noise was gone. And ever since then, going from the Seattle to the Bay Area back, there's been crystal clear audio on the various calls that I made. So I did see the difference when they replaced the cable with, it was non-fiber optic, it was noisy. optic cable that wasn't noisy. Anyways, that just came up, so a little bit of useless trivia. So back to Ned. Thank you for doing it, 86MB.
7: Hey, we love useless trivia around here. Yes, the advent of the fiber optic cable. So I shouldn't do this since it's the end of the net here, but real quick, did they actually have physical lines between then before 1981, or were they using, because I've gone down those rabbit holes on the AT&T long lines, the radio transmissions, and you working at AT&T, I'm wondering if you have the answer to that. Back to you.
8: Well, they would use a combination of cable and microwave. And that's generally where the white noise came in on the microwave link. So they replaced all that with just straight fiber optic. Back to you. I hope that answers your question. AB6MB.
7: Yeah, it's those microwaves, and they do some, like, multiplexing and stuff. Anyway, yeah, I've gone down some rabbit holes on that before. Very interesting. So, all right. Well, thanks for that. Thanks for coming back, and definitely appreciate it there. So, all right. Thanks, Jeff, and we'll catch you next time. So Jeff was the caboose there, so I'm going to go ahead and wrap it up. I do want to thank all the checker-inners tonight for making it a great net. Without you, it wouldn't be much of a net. We also want to thank the Puget Sound Repeater Group for the use of the repeater. More information about our group can be found at psrg.org. And of course, check out the PSRG discussion group over on Facebook, if you are on Facebook. We have been running these 9 o'clock nets for well over 30 years. It's a great chance to test your radio equipment. Remember, if you don't test your equipment, we can't hear you. With that, I will officially close the net here at exactly 10 p.m. Pacific time and return it back to regular repeater use. I am Brian, KE7KZH. Thank you all, and 73.

business end has about 4 2 1 5 3 back the Yellow 4 for me. Call it the Yellow 4 for the Yellow 4 for the Yellow 4 for the Yellow 4 for the Yellow 4 for the Yellow 4 for the Yellow 4 for the Yellow 4 for the Yellow 4 for the Yellow 4 for the Yellow 4 for the Yellow 4 for the Yellow 4 for the Yellow 4 for the Yellow 4 for the Yellow 4 for the Yellow 4 for the Yellow 4 for the Yellow 4 for the Yellow 4 for the Yellow 4 for the Yellow 4 for the Yellow 4 for the Yellow 4 for the Yellow 4 for the Yellow 4 for the Yellow 4 for the Yellow 4 for the Yellow 4 for the Yellow 4 for the Yellow 4 for the Yellow 4 for the Yellow 4 for the Yellow 4 for the Yellow 4 for the Yellow 4 for the Yellow 4 for the Yellow 4 for the Yellow 4 for the Yellow 4 for the Yellow 4 for the Yellow 4 for the Yellow

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1: I can hear you fine, Roger. You've got full quieting into the Echolink system. Just the usual muffled audio due to your cell phone bandwidth, but we can hear you okay. This is KB7GL.
0: KK7RDW. Roger, Rick, thank you very much for the radio chat, and thank you so much for standing by. And if there are any early check-ins on this Monday morning, with the previous sound video net, please come down.
2: Roger, this is N7LRE. Doug, what is it, PR, asked for an early check-in earlier. I said I would relay. I don't think he heard me say that, but anyway, he did ask for an early N7LRE.
0: Thank you, N7LRE. I have your message. I will check in Doug early and apologize to the village.
1: Good morning, Murray. It sounds like you got your tone squelch thing eliminated.
2: No, Rick. I'm still on Echolink. I haven't had to say, but I'll work on it today. Thanks, help. Ends of an LRE.
1: Okay. Good luck with it. Hopefully, you can get it fixed fairly easily. This is KB7GL standing by.
3: 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This is WA9BVE.
1: Yeah, you gotta love all these menus. Every system is, every manufacturer is different, and you need a PhD in menus to find what you're looking for in some of them. they're really awkward. KB7GL.
3: You know, this is what I do. When I finally get my system working the way I want it, and it's a system, not a radio, I download all the settings into my computer. That way, if I manage to screw it up, I can bring things back to where it worked, WA9BDE.

0: downloading all the settings into my computer, that would be a new challenge for me. So, yeah, but thanks, Bob. 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
1: 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I will say the Kenwood is easiest to program from the front panel, KB7RYY.
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1: Well, I tell you, Bob, I have two of them, the 897 and the 857, which are basically the same radio, but the buttons are all in different places. And I have to say this ICOM ID5100 confuses me the most. But anyway, give me something to do, KB7RYY. I'll be quiet now.
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2: Never expected to hear you on 2 meters, Mort.
3: I'm running my grinder, paper grinder, is running when I'm on 2 meters over.
2: RF activation of appliances. My TV has a tendency to respond when I'm on 10 meters.
3: Yeah, right. Okay, well, very good. Where is this repeater that I can see? I can only see to the northeast.
2: Well, this repeater system, the transmitter is located on Capitol Hill down in Seattle, but it has six receivers, well, counting the one on Capitol Hill as part of the transmitter, that are scattered throughout Puget Sound. And so I didn't look to see which one you were hitting, but they're all over. In my case, I typically hit the one on Buck Mountain.
3: Yeah, I am aiming sort of south, even though that's into the hill, but you have S9, actually about S8 on the meter over.
2: Yeah, you're not full quieting into the receiver.
3: Hey, Wilson.
2: You know, I'm going to have to do this. I'm going to have to get up and see which receiver you're hitting. But, where is it? There it is. On your next transmission, I'll tell you where you're getting into. You might have better luck pointing west. I don't know. You've got a hillside between you and the west. WA9BBE.
3: Roger, Bob. Very good. And thank you. And I am in net control on the other net, so I got to get ready. So thank you, and we'll see you later.
2: Okay, you are getting into the Lake Forest Park receiver with your transmission. WA9BVE.
3: Okay, very good. Thank you.
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And good morning. This is KK7RDWVE7, Roger, opening the Puget Sound Boaters Net for Monday morning, the 14th of September, 2026. Thank you. My name is Roger. My CTH this morning is on board the Good Ship Gratitude at Genoa Bay in Canada. And I'm taking a run at trying to do this on Echolink. So I'm ably backed up by Vic in case this thing doesn't go well. But I'm going to give it a try. The Boaters Net provides a service to men. Let me put a pause right there. The Boaters Net provides a service to mariners around Puget Sound and on the Fairly Sea and operates daily on the Puget Sound of Peter Group WW7PSR system on Capitol Hill at a 146.96 megahertz with a PL of 103.5. Now this net is open to all licensed hams, and if you would like to check in, please do so when I ask for visitors, which I will do after we have our regularly scheduled roll call. Now before I begin this roll call, is there any priority traffic? Please send now.

0: 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We are interested in reports of your local weather conditions, local wind and sea state reports, an unusual crew report, and other items of interest to those on the net. Let's begin the roll call by heading down to Tacoma and looking for KF7AZZ.
1: Good morning, Roger, and all the other boaters. This is Alec, Kilo, Foxtrot 7, Alpha, Zulu, Victor. I am located in Tacoma, 1 mile south-southwest of the Sea of Foss waterway. And currently, the temperature here is 53 degrees Fahrenheit. The pressure is 1,020 millibars, up a good amount from yesterday. The wind is 3 knots out of the south-southwest, and KBLM confirms that, as well as the buoy down in the water, although the buoy says south-southeast, but 3 knots. It is completely overcast above me, however, looking to the east, there's definitely lots of sun headed our way, lots of broken clouds out that way, probably about 35% sun or so. As far as rain goes, we've received another 0.21 inches. And lastly, as far as, oh, actually, that's what my note is. It's supposed to be sunny going forward. No more rain for a while, it looks like. And as far as the tides go, we are pretty much right about at high tide right now. 8 o'clock is high tide this morning at a magnitude of 10.8 feet. Then followed by a low at 1:40 with magnitude of 0.5 feet. Another high tonight at about 7:30 and a low in the middle of the night at 2:10 a.m. And that's it for me. Thank you very much, Roger, and everybody have a fantastic day. This is KF7AZV.
0: Thank you very much, Alec. You always get to start it off in the morning with a brisk pace. Let's next mosey on over to Camino Island. Bob, that's your red turn at QA9BZE.
2: Well, good morning, Roger. And so far the Echolink connection seems to be working, but I'm sure somebody has mentioned this. Your voice is kind of muffled. I don't know, it's like you have a sock over your microphone. This is WA9BBE, Bob, on the western shore of Camino Island, where we have a temperature that is up to, waiting for the update, 56 degrees. There's no wind at all. It's dead calm. Cloud cover, I'm going to call it, well, it's been variable this morning. I've been watching it. It's probably 60%, but it's all high cirrus stuff that the sun will probably burn through. In the last 24 hours, we got 0.07 inches of rain. I don't know when that happened. But that makes, we got a quarter inch the day before, so 0.07 and a quarter takes us over a third of an inch, which is pretty good. Barometer is at 1019 and steady, that's 30.10 inches of mercury. And that's what we got here. Back to you, Roger, and thanks for running the net, especially under difficult circumstances. Not that being of somebody else's boat as a guest is a difficult circumstance. 73, WA9BBE.
0: And let me assure you, Bob, that life on board the good ship Gratitude, while it may at times be a tough life on a sailboat, this one is not. Okay, let's mosey on down to Mary. I'll tell you, Mary, we're missing you and Jack here, but if you are there at KK7CNQ, we'd like to hear from you.
3: Good morning, Roger, and good morning to the net. This is KT7CNQ, Handle Mary, Motor Vessel Sienna, and my GTH is at home in Kirkland this morning. It's currently sitting in my car because I've got people working in my house. So that's why I'm on Echolink. Anyway, it's 57 degrees here in Kirkland, and I emptied about 3/8 of an inch of rain out of my rain gauge this morning. Don't have any barometric pressure reports. It's pretty gray here in Kirkland this morning. And Jack and I really wish that we were there with you, too. That would be a load of fun. I hope you're having a great cruise. Hi to Susan and Lynn, and have a great time. This is KG7CNQ.
0: Thank you for your report, Mary. Always good to hear how you and Jack are doing. Okay, speaking of Jack, let's go to the other corner of here on Vancouver Island and hear from Jack. Jack has won
4: 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Let's hear from VE7DFJ.
5: Good morning, Roger, and thanks for taking the net this morning. VE7DFJ, Jack in Victoria, where it's 55 degrees and cloudy. The barometer is 1020 and steady. Let's see, humidity is about 88%. Wind is from the southwest at about 9 miles an hour, and the visibility is around 10 miles or so. It's hazy out there. Can't see across the Olympics and everything else. And we're looking at mainly cloudy today and a high of about 61. So not a great day, but it's not raining. And all that stuff yesterday, we never got a drop of rain or anything. So everything is dry here still in Victoria. And we could use a little moisture on the ground. So anyway, back to you, everybody. Have a great day. V7DFJ.
4: And thank you for that Victoria report, Jack. I was listening to that because we are headed that way in another, at least that direction in another day or so. Okay, next is Commodore Bob. And Commodore Bob, I sat here in SNAP, but I don't know if that's there. Do you even have a canoe? Commodore Bob, it's your turn, N7DOS.
6: N7DOS, name is Bob, QGH Finn Hill. We're at 57 degrees, visibility is about 9 miles, and 10 minutes ago it was really quite dark, thick clouds, and they're breaking up, a little more blue as each minute passes, so maybe the clouds will go away. Yes, as far as the boat is concerned, first thank you for your email yesterday, confirm yes, finesse is gone. I do have two inflatable kayaks up in the attic. So I don't know if they'll ever be inflated again. We'll probably have to sell those or give them away, whatever. And that's the way it is. So, good morning to you. Enjoy this net immensely, and thanks for taking it over this morning. N7DOS.
4: Thank you for that report, Bob. And I recall years ago I had a imaginary embroidery in my office that said something to the effect of life without boat ain't worth living. So you can be my most recent test on that. We'll see how you go, see how bad the shakes are that you get here. Okay, oh, and again, congratulations on one of the best 2 days in a boat owner's life, I think it is. Come on, Kim. Hey, it's your turn at KE7GCT. Well, Commodore Kim is not there. Let me stop pause for station identification. This is KK7REW DE7, net controller for the Puget Sound Voters Network. 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
7: Good morning, Roger, and the net. This is KB7GL. The name is Vic QTH, South Kirkland, motor vessel Shasta. Yeah, we've got about a fourth of the members now that do not have boats on the net, so while it's theoretically a boater's net, it's really a weather net, because some of us don't have boats, but 100% of us do have weather. But I still have one, and I can attest to the fact that it's floating quite nicely down in Maidenbower Bay, vessel Shasta. Let's see, the weather here, we have 58 degrees. It's actually pretty warm. We also are overcast, and I think I can identify the clouds. It's a low layer of stratus, alto stratus, but it's very thin, and there is some sun trying to break through. It looks like the sun is going to break through for the rest of the week. I think we're going to have pretty nice weather right up until the equinox, which is the official end of summer, so summer's not over, and it looks like we're going to be in the 70s the rest of the week, through at least the point where the sun crosses the equator. The wind is zero, we have good visibility, and the barometer's been rising for the last 12 hours, and we're currently back up to 30.13. The solar information hasn't really changed a lot, the numbers are about where they were. I've seen reports on on non-astronomical sites where people are talking about, oh, the solar wind is going to come in and nail us, and that's really not going to happen. The solar wind has actually decreased. Yesterday afternoon it dropped down, and it's just on a very slow increase right now, and it's held pretty low right now. The solar, or the CME activity also seems pretty low. There is a possibility of getting some, but it hasn't materialized, and so the K index is low as well. Propagation looks okay. 20 meters is pretty busy in the U.S. going to the East Coast, nothing to Europe, and little 40 meter and 30 meter going down into Australia and New Zealand. I didn't look at PAO, the FT8, because it's always got a lot of stuff on it. I'm looking primarily at the HF signals. And the 75 meter boaters net is still going. There's still a few aircraft. Old habits. There are a few boats out there still cruising up in primarily Canada, and they're slowly working their way back home, but there are a few that are being tracked on the Great Northern Boaters Net, which is always fun to listen to and keep track of where people are, because that net, of all of our nets, that one really tracks boats on a daily basis. That's about it from Kirkland, Roger, and yeah, you're doing okay. As Bob mentioned, you got the little muffled audio, but that's the result of your cell phone. It's nothing else. I'm sure you don't have a sock over it, but we're hearing you okay. Everybody have a good Monday. This is KB7GL.
4: Well, thank you for that report, Vic, and again, thank you for standing by to back me up in case I bombed this experiment. A sock over my phone. I've had people that said I should put a sock on my mouth, but I've never known that about the other one. Okay, well, that's the type. I'll keep that under advisement. Next would be Laura. Laura, always good to hear from you at KE7HIT.
8: Great. Roger and the net. This is KE7HIT. Name is Laura. Sailing vessel is ready down to GH South North Beach, where this morning we have broken overcast. We have almost zero wind to the north. Visibility in the sound is okay. The sea state is light ripple. And we have no cruisers this morning. This is KE7HIP.
4: Well, thank you for that report, Laura. And it's always good to hear from you. And of course, it's always good to see you down on the dock when our paths do cross. Let's head up to Port Townsend now. Henry, it would be your turn. W1HKF.
9: Good morning, Roger and Annette. This is W1HKS. My name is Henry in Northwest Port Townsend, no boat. This morning we have scattered cloud, no wind, no rain at the moment, and no rain in the forecast anytime soon. Temperature is still at the overnight low of 53. We're looking for a high of 63. Pressure is 30.12 inches, and that's 1020 millibars. Everybody have an enjoyable Monday and a great week. 73, W1HKS.
4: Well, thank you for that report from Port Townsend, and we'll be, it's probably in transit there another day or two here. Okay, let's see, next up is, my old friend Kim, K7IM.
10: Well, good morning, Roger, and everybody else listening on the net from Blakely Harbor. This is Kim, K7IM, Whitecap, and Francis Lee are the two boats that own me. It's 55 degrees here, solid overcast. Barometer says 1019.7. We've got three visiting sailboats still in the harbor, so the joy keeps going. Cheers, everybody, K7IM.
4: Which reminds me, it's about time for me to make a trip down to Blakely Harbor and add to your inventory sometime. Thank you for that report, Cam. It's always good to hear from Blakely Harbor. Next up is Mary at N7LRE.
11: Good morning, Roger and Nanette, N7LRE, name is Mary Motor Vessel Bandit, QTHS Blue, just north of Ballard, where the temperature is 56 degrees, looking at, and actually, interesting cloud cover, looking to the north and the west, it looks very gloomy and threatening, lots of gray, low-hanging clouds, but directly overhead, it's probably 50-50, puffy white clouds and more blue showing through. The only movement in the trees, though, is caused by this a squirrel who's busy. I don't know what it is that he eats off of the vine maple across the driveway, but he's very busy up there and seems to be very happy eating. No other particular critters to report. Thanks for doing the net, Roger, and 73s and 7LRE.
4: Well, thank you for the report on the blue red squirrel, Mary. I'm so it's good to hear from you. Okay. I have next is David at K7OE.

0: Okay, no, nothing from David, so hey, let's find out where the blue sky is this morning. Phil, are you with us this morning at K7PJC?
1: Well, good morning, K7PJC Phil. Maritime Marine Mobile aboard the sailboat EOS in Vancouver at the, well, Vancouver Yacht Club main station at Jericho. And we have broken clouds, the sun shining through one of the broken clouds with the blue skies at the moment, shining on the boat. It's beautiful. We had a shorts and t-shirt weather race all weekend. I was in shorts and t-shirt. Two downwind legs, which is just amazing. And there was no waves on Straits of Georgia, believe it or not. We did pretty well and had a great time. But we're heading back to across the border today, or at least we're going to try. So other than that, this will always be a boater's net. I don't know what the other guy's talking about. So there you go. Get out there and enjoy it. K7PJC.
0: Well, thank you, Commodore Phil, and I assure you that all of your listening audience here is grateful that you did not disappoint us today. There is still blue sky right overhead. Doug had called in early, a little bit earlier on K7PR, so let's mosey down and see if, well, hey, let's see if Pilot Dave is awake at KD7PWB.
2: Good morning, Roger and the net. Yes, I am out of the rack this morning, and we have an absolutely beautiful, clear blue sky, Kazoo kind of day here. So we got 1020 on the bar with 46 degrees out currently, going to a high of about 70 today with a northwest wind at 3. It is clear as can be. Cascades are just gorgeous this morning. 23 on the AQI. Yesterday we got that beautiful number on the AQI of 0. Man, it has been months since I have seen a 0 on the AQI. So, and I'm guessing today as the day comes along, we'll see our AQI drop a little bit as the wind picks up. And 99% humidity this morning, so it's a lot of moisture, lots to do in the air and that kind of thing. But, really quite nice. Lots of lizards yesterday. I don't know why. I think they're getting fat for the winter hibernation. So I saw lots and lots of sage lizards and fence lizards and all those fun little guys cruising around yesterday. And that's about it from the high desert. Thanks so much for doing the net. And I'll turn it back to you. This is Kilo Delta 7, Papa Whiskey Bravo Dave, the High Desert Pirate Radio.
0: Well, thank you for that report on a beautiful day in the high desert, it sounds like, Dave, and I encourage you to breathe in deeply today. Coming up, Pam, it's your turn at KE7QCB.
3: Thank you, Roger. Good morning. This is KE7QZB, Pam. Power Vessels Summation and Continuum, and I am in Bozarts today where it is 58 degrees already. We have about 40% blue sky, but it's looking very promising today. My barometer is at 30.03, and for those of you that don't have a boat, I have an extra one if you want one. It is for sale, but I haven't had any nibbles yet, so I'm still hopeful. Roger, thanks for doing the net. This is KE7QZB.
0: Well, Richie, I think I was telling you Admiral Pam rather than Commodore Pam, I suppose, or Professor Pam. We've got lots of possibilities here. Thank you for that report, Pam, and it's always good to, it is always good to hear from you. That gets me down to myself. This is KK7RDW, GE7 Rogers, sitting on board the good ship Gratitude in Genoa Bay. The weather here is beautiful. It's just reverse of what it was yesterday, actually, oddly enough. Yesterday it was clouds to the south and clear to the north. Now it's clouds to the north and clear to the south. Mostly clear that direction anyway. I saw the flag move. So we have the tiniest bit of breeze from some some random direction. But it is, I'd look at it, just flat cone here. We had a breeze blow through last night, and that was, you know, that system kind of did something. Sure, well, I'm going along with t-shirt weather. Maybe I might reach for that sweatshirt on occasion, so it's kind of a mix. And I can't recall anything too good for this, but I'll let Susie figure out if it's possibly in that direction. That's following our protocol on board right here. I will pass this microphone on over to Captain Susie, and she can report in on all the fabulous going on at the CCA roundup we have. This is Cabin KK7RDW.
4: And 7FS here, just saying what a nice place Genoa Bay is. I haven't been here before, and for you athletic types, the view to the west is a rather steep slope of an unnamed, or probably named, but I don't know, mountain. Bill and I climbed up yesterday. We didn't get to the very top, but it's very rocky and lovely views of Carson Bay. So, who knows, Roger might go up. He's more athletic and ambitious than he might be. But anyways, it was very nice, and today we're going to the Hand of Man Museum, a personal collection of a lot of interesting paraphernalia from travels. I'm looking forward to that, and then off early to get back to Fort Thompson. That's my report from here, and 7FAS.
0: Thank you for that always entertaining report, Susan, and for those of you who are not aware of Susan, if they were coming to our local, what we call a station, it's like a chapter of the Cleveland Club of America, and so she's got her turn in the barrel here right now and doing an outstanding job. Next up, hey, let's go find Admiral Bob at KK7RGM.
1: Good morning, Roger, and the net, and all the ships at sea. This is Bob here, KK7RDGM, Motor Vessel Mihan Marine Mobile. MIQTH today is still the SYC outstation at Gig Harbor. And what's the weather like in the harbor? Well, thank you for asking. It is peaceful. It is overcast. It is 56. We're anticipating a high of 68. We have a light breeze of 4 knots out of the south. The Gig Harbor barometer is 3012 and holding steady. Nothing much to report in terms of critters. We've seen the occasional odd harbor seal meandering about. And in the shipping news, here at the outstation, we have all of 2 vessels currently moored. There is plenty of room at the inn, and that's all the news that's fit to print. So this is Bob here, the big sound in the big town, KK7RGM, back to you, Commodore Roger and the net, 7-3s, everybody.
0: And thank you for the support, Bob, and yeah, it's really great having all of our boaters boating. I think that's a whole wonderful thing going on out there. Next up is Brian at KF7RFJ.

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1: Dan number one here, KB7RYY, South Bellevue, 55 degrees, 31.3, it's going up. It's very cloudy. Hey, my weather guessing water sprinkler said predicted 0.37 inches for yesterday. This morning it reported for yesterday it got 0.42 inches. This might be a better weather guesser than those Accurites. And let's see what else went on here. I'm looking at the webcam out of Lime Kiln State Park out over Harrow Strait, and as soon as I tune it in, an orca came leaping up out of the water, and they're still tracking a pod up there, so tune in the Lime Kiln webcam for some orca entertainment. And I looked for the Jericho Sailing Center webcam. There's one up there, but it's down. I couldn't check and see where EOS was parked. Let's see, anything else? Critters? Oh, a hummingbird's been checking out my apple tree. I think it's looking for bugs up there. I don't think it's going after the apples. Back to you, KB7RYY.
0: All right, again, it's Dan. I've been past Lime Kiln several times this year, and no sign of a whale anywhere there. And here you dial in, and there it jumps up there and says, "How do you do?" My goodness. That's a great clear report, Dan. Thank you very much. I can almost picture it in my mind right here. Derek, it'll be your turn at next up at AF7UX. And Dan at WM7W did an early morning check-in. Thank you, Dan, for doing that. Let's head on down to the south end of Lake Washington. Pat, how are all those ducks doing at KG7WMK?

0: That is unusual. We'll talk with Keith about Keith and get to between 7th and Z and you. Well, radio silence at the south end of Lake Washington. But I do know the next person is alive and well, because he just said hi as he walked down the dock a moment ago. Dan, do turn it and tell us all about it at K9WRP.
1: Well, good morning, Roger, and good morning to the net, K9WRP, Marine Mobile VE7. And yes, indeed, I was just coming back from walking the dog ashore and saw net control sitting in the cockpit of gratitude there going through the list. So we were able to say good morning in person, but now I can do it by radio to the rest of you. As I think Roger mentioned, it was pretty windy last night. We heard our lines creaking, and it was a little noisy at first, but anyhow, it's kind of a nice sound on a boat. You know you're at sea. And right now the wind is light, sort of south-southeast. It's coming right down the dock. And just enough to flick the flags around and put some ripples on the water. So I think it's going to be a beautiful day. The sun's shining, and it's great to be up here in Genoa Bay again. 73 is all K9WRP, Marine Mobile VE7.
0: Well, thank you very much for that long-distance support, Dan. And it's good to have you on board our cruise. It's always good to see you and Kelly. Next up is Rod at KI7ZI.

0: Well, Rod, we're going to give you a break this morning. Okay, Steve at WA6DFJ. Well, that gets us to the end of our regularly scheduled roll call. So now we have a shot for anybody who is late or perhaps missed. You come ahead now.
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0: I got a set of scratchy signals, but try again, please. Come ahead.
1: KG7WMK. This is Pat. I'm at the telephone in Lake Washington. Sailboat driver and telephone staff. We have all kinds of blue and clouds today, folks. And sometimes we see the sun and sometimes we don't. Got lots of dust here. It's only 58 degrees. And I have a very poor internet connection today. We have a little spider that comes out every evening and collects small insects and eats them up. She's gone for the day, but she'll be back tonight. All is well. KG7WNK 73.
0: Well, thank you very much, KG7WNK, for that spider report. I there you go. There's another critter to add to the list. Just to say, I'm muffled, and I would say you got him in scratchy, and between the two of us, we did communicate. How about KG7?
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0: 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Are there any late or missed to Puget Sound Birders Nest?
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0: Roger, this is KE7GCP. The name is Kim, and the QTH is Rancho Mirage. 86 degrees, 29.73 in the bar and rising, not a breath of wind, not a cloud in the sky, no critters to report. And motor vessel name is Melody, KE7GCP.
1: Well, thank you for jumping in, Kim. We're complimenting that you are a good regular reporter and you're signing in. Are there any late?

0: degrees, 29.73 in the bar and rising, not a breath of wind, not a cloud in the sky, no critters to report. And motor vessel name is Bellaby, KE7GCP.
1: Well, thank you for jumping in, Ken. We're complimenting that you are a good regular reporter, and you did not disappoint us again this morning. Late or missed. Did you join us in the morning festivities?
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1: Well, there you are. We were hoping to hear from you, Rod. KI7ZI, please come ahead.
2: Good morning, Roger and two cadets. It's KI7ZI. Rod here in Shelter Bay, LeConnor. Motor vessel is Lady Lynn. And sorry, I was multitasking and listening for Pat and didn't hear her, and you whizzed on by. Not your fault, mine. It is currently 59 degrees here. And let's see, the barometer is rising very slowly at the moment, 3.12 inches of mercury. Our wind is only a couple of miles an hour out of the southeast, which is the normal direction. Let's see, we had 17 hundredths of an inch of rain yesterday, nothing today, and it's getting brighter as the day goes on. The clouds are breaking up from Bob's direction toward the Shelter Bay here, toward the Bedelgo Island. So anyway, I think it's going to be a great day, and thanks for doing the net. It's been interesting to hear somebody on Echolink do it, and you're doing a great job. Thank you. KI7CI.
1: Well, thank you for coming in, Rod, and not disappointing. I'd always like you to have support from Shelter Bay. And yeah, this Echolink as a controller is a little challenging because instead of my TTT button, I have to hit the transmit little button here on the screen. It's a different protocol. Are there any other late or missed that would like to join in to the Chief Sound Voters Net?
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3: KG7CA, Keith. Over. Out.
1: Okay, well, thank you again for coming back on board, Keith. Okay, now next up, let's see if we have any visitors to the Tucson Voters Net. We always like to hear from visitors wherever they are, and we welcome you to come on board. Are there any visitors? Please come now. We may have waited out of visitors, and maybe they waited too long. Okay. Are there any other visitors, or particularly any comments or contacts? If we have time to wrap it up.
4: Kilo Foxtrot 7 Alpha Zulu Victor.
1: Alpha Foxtrot. Oh my gosh, I wasn't expecting that. So, please come ahead.
4: Thank you, Roger. I was sharing yesterday, but I messed up and doubled with Vic. Actually, that was totally my fault. The part that I doubled, though, I ended up going on a boat tour yesterday of the Port of Tacoma. We actually started in the Sea of Foss Waterway, which you all know is 1 mile northeast of my house. And then we went down the Blair Waterway. It was supposed to be a little bit longer of a tour. I think we were supposed to go down the Hylubos Waterway as well, but we got stuck behind a transport vessel, or an auto transport.

0: going into the Blair Waterway, and they were going, of course, very slow because it's a massive ship, so we got kind of stuck behind that, and they had to cut the distance short on it. But it was a very interesting thing to do. They do it once a year. I think the Port of Seattle does the same thing as well, so definitely if you've never done that, I would recommend doing something like that. It was very interesting to get to go up in those waterways where you can't normally go and see the port operations right up close, and with a tour guide explaining everything as well. So anyways, that's what I did yesterday. Got out on the water, and of course it was still raining and stuff like that, but it made for a good trip. Thanks again, Roger. This is KF7AZV.
1: Well, Alex, thank you very much for your cruising report on KF7AZV, and it's interesting how you bookended. You start off on a net, and you kind of wrap it up on that. Hopefully, what I want to do is get my little dinghy, go cruise the Duwamish River, stream, or whatever. I'll put out one more call here for late missed visitors, comments, contacts, is there any of that for the Puget Sound Boaters Net? Well, thank you for anybody who is still listening. This is KK7REW, VG7 Roger, the net controller for Monday morning on the Puget Sound Boaters Net. I will be closing the Boaters Net. The time is 8:28 Pacific Daylight Time, and good morning to everybody. Thank you to the users of the PSR.

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0: Good morning, it's 9 a.m. and time for the Met on this Monday, September 14th, 2026. I'm John, W7JSM. This is a directed social net that happens on the WW7PSR2 meter repeater, which is located on Capitol Hill in Seattle, Washington, and operated by the Puget Sound Repeater Group. The repeater operates at a frequency of 146.96 with a negative offset and a PL tone of 103.5. All licensed hands and new licensees just getting started are welcome to join. And if you have third-party traffic, we'd like to hear from them too. We encourage you to press that button and tell us a little bit about yourself, your radio projects, or just about anything else. Please limit your reports to 3 minutes so we can get as many stations as possible. This is also when the repeater times out. 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I'll be compiling this to stations that would like to check in, and then I'll ask for reports. If you'd like to check in only and just let us know you're out there, you can be in and out, or better known as an IO. Again, this is John W7JSM. Let's get this net started. All I need is your name and call.
1: 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Alpha Golf 7, Charlie X-ray, Lloyd, Springdale, Washington. Checking in with an IO. Thank you.
0: Hey, Lloyd. Thank you much for your IO. I appreciate you stopping in. I hope you're doing good, and good to hear from you. Who else is out there?
2: This is Mark 7 Uniform Echo Oscar. The name's Mark. IO, hope you all have a great day. 73 Joel, Mark 7 Uniform Echo Oscar. Back to net.
0: Could you give me that call sign one more time? Sorry.
2: That's Mark 7 Uniform Echo Oscar.
0: Okay, I got you that time, and you were IO, you said?
2: Yeah, IO for the time being. 73 to you all. Have a good day.
0: All right, well, thank you for your check-in, and let's see, have a good evening over there. Who else is out there? Name and call.
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0: Good morning, Jim. I got you on the list. Next, please.
4: KC7BYJ, Lisa.
0: Okay, Lisa, I got you on the list. Next, please.

0: Okay, well, let's see, I got two IOs starting off with, and then I have Jim was the first in, K7PDZ, how are you?
1: Well, good morning there, John, and everybody out there, got a slow step to the net. We got 49 degrees over here at the lake today. It's foggy out, it's so cold that the steam is coming up off the water, which means the water's really cooling down fast. And we got some rain over here for the last couple of days. We just barely rained overnight, 0.03 inches. But we had almost, yesterday was almost a half an inch, so a third of an inch, 0.37 inches by the time the day was done. So it's wet over here again, finally, and all the fires are out, the smoke is gone, and or at least most of them are out, I guess, I don't know. So anyway, I don't know what Jane and I are going to do today. It's, I need to go get a haircut. I don't know if we want to drive into town for that or not, but we'll see. If the day is just going to unfold as it unfolds, I guess, so not a whole lot else going on. Yeah, that's about all I got. I'm not sure, I don't have a whole lot to share with anybody either. So back there, John 7-3's everybody. Good to hear Lisa coming up there. Haven't heard her for a while. And everybody have a great day there. This is Jim and Jane at Deer Lake, K7-PDZ.
0: Well, hey, Jim, thank you for your check-in there. 49 degrees over there and rainy. It's not rainy here right now, but we got 0.73 inches of rain overnight, not last night, the night before. So it's been wet over here, too. I think it's, let's see, it says it's 56 outside, so not a whole lot different over here. So we will see what the weather brings us this week. Anyway, Jim, thank you for your check-in, and have a great day. Up next, we have Lisa, KC7BYJ.
2: Well, good morning. This and don't mind me. I'm still waking up. I've been up for a little bit, but that's when the brain is in gear. So this last weekend was a little bit different. My next brother's was in town for work. Well, he still is. He's got a gig on Tuesday, and I'm a regular member or volunteer with the Mountaineers Meany Lodge up just over Snoqualmie Pass. So since he was in town, they had a work party this last weekend. So this was the weekend that we buried my other brother. He was composted, and I had a devil of a time trying to find some place that would take him. And then after some ashes were interred, I had asked the Meany chair, hey, would you consider? And they sure did consider, and in fact they so that was wonderful to have a place for my youngest brother Walter. And so we with the forestry guy, we figured a place that would be appropriate, because the thing is they're doing a lot of work to mitigate potential fire hazards, so you don't want to put a lot of whole nutritious stuff right where you don't want a whole lot of bushes to grow. So, but they have a kind of much more, it's riparian. It's very moist, and so, and it's not foggy, but, so anyways, that was the place, and it's beautiful, it's green, it's kind of secluded, and, very peaceful, and so we dug in through the dust and mixed the compost with that. It's to my surprise, it was kind of like wood chips, almost kind of salt, and it was not. I was expecting something like potting soil or something. Anyway, I'm rambling, but anyway, it's really nice to be able to do that, and so that's a burden resolved, and in his memory, if you or anybody you know says, I don't need to go to the doctor, I know what's wrong with me, I don't, you know, drag them anyway. Okay, that's what I've got. And it's a glorious day, and, well, all days are glorious. KC7, BYJ.
0: Well, thank you, Lisa, for your check-in. I'm sorry that you had to do that for your younger brother, but I'm glad you found a good resting place for him that worked out okay. So, anyway, I hope you have a good rest of your day, and thank you for stopping in this morning. Let's see, that was the bottom of my list, so let's see if we can build another round of check-ins. If you're out there, I just need your name and call.
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0: Okay, I got to that time. So Dave, I got you, KD7PWB, Whiskey Juliet 9 Echo, I got you, and KR4KVL, I got you. Who else is out there?
6: Kilo Oscar 6, Kilo Juliet Romeo, Ed from Southern California.
0: Okay, Ed, I got you. Let's see, anybody else out there? Name and call.
7: Kilo Foxtrot 7, Alpha Zulu Victor Alec. IO today, please.
0: Okay, Alec, I got your IO. I appreciate you stopping by. Have a great day. Next, please. Okay, well, I will draw a line right there and go back up to the top. It is 9-11. This is John W7JSM, and this is the PSRG 9 AM net. And up first on this list, we have Dave, KD7PWB.
8: Good morning, John, in the net. Hey, great to be out there this morning. And, well, we just made it to 50 degrees today, so we're supposed to be up right around 70 today, so we'll take it. Clear blue skies, just gorgeous out here in the high desert. I got to drive to Bend today. I've got a PET scan and coming up, so I got to beat Pete out of the house here in just a few minutes to drive down there and get that done. And then, yeah, that's kind of most of our day, I'm afraid. just a beautiful day here in the high desert. Looking forward to seeing all the mountains this morning. They were at Jefferson was out earlier, of course, because we can see it from the house, and just beautiful. So, looking forward to a nice day here in the high desert, and we've got a few more coming up, so we're going to enjoy that while we can. With that, I'll say 73. Everybody have a great day, John. Thanks for doing the net, and how about a guitar report from you? And I'll turn it back. This is Kilo Delta 7, Papa Whiskey Bravo Day, the High Desert Pirate Radio.
0: Well, good morning, Dave, and thank you for checking in today. I hope it makes it up to 70 for you guys. I think we're predicted at 66 today, I think. And you're going to Bend to get a scan done, so I travel safe going up there. Not a lot going on here. Friday, my granddaughter was up here with me, and I was helping her learn some of the basic chords. She's trying to learn guitar, but she has a very busy life, so doesn't get a whole lot of time to do it, so we've tried to make Fridays the day we do that now. So anyway, other than that, I've just been practicing bar chords, and I have two or three songs that I have sheet music for to play, because each one of them has at least one bar chord in it, so it kind of forces me to try. And I'm getting better, and they're sounding better gradually, so that's the whole adventure, is trying to make them sound right. So Anyway, Dave, have a great day, and thank you for stopping by. Up next, we have Mike, Whiskey Juliet 9, Echo.
4: Thanks there, John. Yeah, good afternoon from Indiana. It's afternoon here. It's quarter after 12. 66 degrees outside, so kind of a little cool out compared to what, you know, us being up in the 80s or so. But I hope that doesn't mean that fall winter's setting in this darn soon. It shouldn't. I mean, they haven't even got the corn down yet or the beans, so it won't be much longer, though. The corn's looking great here in eastern Indiana. I'm 6'3", and it's taller than I am, and it has been for probably a month and a half, 2 months. So I don't know what they're putting in their fertilizer, but it's definitely doing the job, that's for sure. But yeah, I hope everybody has a great work week or retirement week, et cetera, et cetera. And, not a whole lot going on here. Checked into a couple of the morning nets today, and I've been tinkering around on 40 meters, and I'm messing with my my POC radio. I got a Mini, POC Mini, and it's pretty cool. I can listen in on this reflector or POC or conference off of this. That's a bonus. So I'll say 73, and good afternoon, and turn it back to you there, John. Whiskey Juliet 9 Echo, 73.
0: Well, thank you, Mike, for your check-in at 66 there. It's 56 here, so, yeah, I know you guys get much warmer than we do, but, yeah, the weather's been changing a little bit. We had a little rain over the weekend, but the sun's out bright again, so hopefully it stays that way for a while yet. Anyway, good luck with your POC radio. I've heard a lot of people using them or talking about them, so I hope that goes well for you. And, yeah, I miss the cornfields. I grew up in south central Ohio, surrounded by cornfields, really. So anyway, I hope you enjoy your day out there, and thank you for stopping in today. Let's see. Up next, we have KR4KVL. How are you?
9: Yes, good morning, John, and good morning, everyone on the net. My name is Fernando, and I'm from Leesburg, Florida, and currently here. It's a nice, sunny middle of the day, currently 89 degrees, humidity 68%, which is quite dry for us. Usually it's 80+, and hopefully we won't get any thunder showers or bad weather this afternoon, as is typical. Just been playing around with my new to me Anytone little radio, getting it set up, and appreciate you all letting me to participate in the net. And this is a pleasure. Wishing everybody a great day. 73 to everyone. KR4KVL. Back to net control.
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10: Good morning, John. Southern California is currently 73 degrees, at least where I am on the freeways. And today is special for me because I get to crow a little bit. About 4 weeks ago, participated in a filmmaking competition where we had 48 hours to make a short film. And last night, our little 6-minute film won the Grand Champion Audience Award. And that's the first time we've ever sort of placed, and couldn't be happier. There's no place to see it now, but I'll find a way to put it, at least a link to it on my QRZ page ultimately. But just had to tell someone. Happy to tell you guys. 73 to everybody.
0: Well, thank you, Ed, for your check-in there, and that's pretty cool that you won an award for your short film. So, yeah, hopefully you'll get that on your QRZ page and people can see it. So that's pretty amazing. Thank you for your check-in today. Greatly appreciate it, and I hope you have a good day. With that was the bottom of my list because the next up was Alec, and he had an I.O. So with that, I'm going to take a break here and go through the announcements, and then we'll try to build some more check-ins. So I'm going to let this drop a second. Let's see. The nearest thing on the agenda is September 17th. This Thursday is new net number 2500. So if you get a chance to check into that, there'll be prizes and lots of fun on there, I'm sure. Let's see, September 19th is Talk Like a Pirate Day, and it happens to be Brian KE7KZH and Wayne N7AAK's birthdays that day also. Also, September 19th, the Radio Club of Tacoma has its open house from 10 to 2. And the Simplex Net is at 8 p.m. on 146.56. Sunday, October 4th, is the Tour de Force Rally in Shelton. And see, it's www.AmericanRallyAssociation.org if you want to look at more on that. 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And the link and everything is on the PSRG.org website. Monday, October 12th is Indigenous Peoples Day. Thursday, October 15th is National Shakeout. And you can find out more about that on shakeout.org/frequentlyasked questions. Thursday, October 15th is National Hagfish Day. October 15th, 16th through the 18th is Jamborees on the Air. It's the world's largest scouting event on AM radio. And that should be pretty fun. Let's see, what else is out there? Wednesday, November 11th is Veterans Day. And I'll stop at the next one. November 14th and 15th is the Repeater Roundabout. And that's usually always a lot of fun. And a lot of activity on the repeaters those days. So if you get a chance to do them, they are a lot of fun. And I think you can go to repeaterroundabout.com and they'll have an updated list of everybody, all the different repeaters participating in that. So anyway, that's all I have for a list right now. It's 9:21. This is John W7JSM, and this is the PSRG 9AM net. I'm looking for more check-ins. All I need is your name and call.
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0: Okay, Bill, I got you. Who else is up there?
12: KI7RMU, Jack.
0: Hey, good morning, Jack. I got you. Who else? Next, please.
13: Victor, Oscar 1, uniform with an in and out. VO1, UKZ with an in and out. 7-3.
0: Thank you for your in and out there, Daryl, and have a great day. Thanks for stopping by. Next, please.
14: W27H, this is James.
0: Good morning, James. I got you on the list. Anybody else out there, name and call. Could you come back again? You're kind of fuzzy there. It was hard for me to copy that.
12: KI7RMU, Jack.

0: Good morning, James. I got you on the list. Anybody else out there, name and call. Could you come back again? You're kind of fuzzy there. It was hard for me to copy that. Well, I'll put you on the list. I copied Charlie Alpha Tango, but I couldn't get any of the rest. It's very, very garbled, very scratchy, lots of static. So, but I will call you by the last three, by your suffix there, and see if I can get you in. Anybody else out there, name and call.
1: This is John Kilo 9, Juliet Echo Bravo, on Northeast Camino Island with an in and out. Good morning.
0: Well, thank you, John, for your I.O., and I hope you have a great day. Thanks for stopping in. I'm going to draw a line there and go back up to the top and start with Bill, KG7FWB.
2: Well, hey, good morning, John. It's looking kind of nice outside, and in a couple hours I'm going to head over to Richmond Beach and just kind of putz around there for a couple of hours, pick up a latte along the way. And let's see, our music night Saturday had 11 people. We had three ladies that had birthdays, or at least, you know, celebrating on that day. So we had cake and Chinese noodles and lots of music. So that was fun as usual. And yesterday, I didn't score big. I think I won three games out of about 20. But it was, it's always fun. You know, I like it. And other than that, yeah, not much else going on. So we'll hand it back to you, John, KG7FWB.
0: Well, thank you, Bill, for your check-in there. It sounds like you had a pretty good weekend and a fun music night. So good turnout and lots of fun, a couple birthdays there. So, and you played some Mahjong yesterday and you won 3 out of 20, but that's better than zero. Anyway, Bill, have a great day, and thank you for stopping in today. Let's see, up next we have Jack, KI7RMU.
3: Hey, John. Jack here, KI7RMU. Great to hear you run the Monday 9 o'clock net. Great to hear everybody else. Daryl, up on the rock, VO1UKZ, you sound like you're under the weather there, brother. So if that is the case, you get better. Man. Yeah, I could hear that in his voice very clearly. Hey, John, so I was texting you back and forth yesterday about your 220 business here, and I was wondering what kind of antenna you ran, because you said you had the Mobile Bridgecom BCM220 radio, and I asked you, well, what are you using for a mobile antenna? You answered Comet CX333, but that antenna is 10 feet tall. How the heck do you mount that on your car? Back to you, W7JSM, KI7RV. Everybody have a great Monday.
0: Well, that would be quite the predicament, wouldn't it? But my BCM220 is my, it is a mobile rig, but it is in my shack as a shack radio. So, the CX333, as you know, is on top of my Rhone 50 mast, so it's even taller than 10 feet. But anyway, yeah, that's what I use on it. So I was just curious because I heard, I think you and James talking about testing 220 and stuff, so I was just curious what you were doing. Anyway, Jack, thank you for checking in this morning, and I'll hear you on the noon net. So have a great day. Up next, we have Daryl with the IO. And then we have James, WQ7H.

0: I was busy paying a bill. How exciting is that? And I've got a fresh cup of coffee here, and Hazel was staring at me and going, "Food, please." I said, "Yeah, it's on your blue pad." She goes, "Oh, sorry." And off she went. Anyway, yeah, it's, there you go. That's what I'm up to. I'm kind of like, I'm spinning out of control here. Too many things are on my mind, so I need to just kind of drive through this stuff, get it done, and then I can sit down and relax. Hope everyone has a great day. This is James, WQ7H, back to John.
1: Well, James, have a great day, and thanks for stopping by, and yeah, that sounds fun, Bill Payne. Never. Anyway, glad Hazel's doing okay and found her food, and hope you have a great day. Thanks for stopping in. Let's see, up next we have the station. It was very hard copy. I caught the suffix, but I could not get the prefix. So the suffix of the call sign is CAT. Could you come ahead?

0: 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WQ7H.
1: WQ7H. I'm sorry, I was...

Yeah, I'm not hearing anything, and it was a very rough copy the first time, so you may be out of distance now, but you're welcome to try again, call sign ending in CAT.

0: down, nothing heard there. So, let's see, up next we had John, K9JEB with the IO, and that's the bottom of my list. So, see if we can build another round of check-ins. If you're out there, I just need your name and call.
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0: Please, good morning. Okay, Bill, I got you mobile there, and I got Rich, K3OE. Anybody else out there? Name and call.
2: 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Good morning, John.
0: All right, Mike, I got you on the list there. Anybody else out there? Name and call.
3: Kilo 7, Uniform Whiskey Quebec, Shane with an IO in Kirkland.
0: Okay, I got your IO. Thank you much for stopping in, and have a great day. Who else is out there? Name and call.
4: Mr. Echo 4, Yankee Lima, Rosie from Winnipeg, Manitoba, in and out. Good morning.
0: Okay, I got your IO, Rosie. Thank you much for stopping in. I appreciate it, and I hope you have a great day. Anybody else, name and call.
5: Kilo, India 7, Victor, this is Jason.
0: I got Kilo, India 7, Victor. Could you come back a little bit and speak up some? You're very, very weak audio.
5: Kilo, India 7, Victor, Whiskey, Jason.
0: Okay, Jason, I got you that time. Your audio is very low, though, so let's see. I'm going to go ahead and draw a line there and go back up to the top of the list here. So first we have Bill Mobile, N6NBN.
1: Good morning, John and Jack and Annette. Sitting in usual heavy traffic, northbound 405. Got the weekly meeting with some of the Lake Washington hams up in North Kirkland. Had a good, busy Seattle ACS weekend. We had our first meeting of the fall at North Seattle College on Saturday. Welcomed some new members. And then yesterday we had a new member orientation at the Seattle Emergency Operations Center, which is kind of our local NASA. It's a very cool setup. Love to show it off and get people oriented to how we do things in Seattle. So I'd say it was a productive weekend. N6NBN Mobile.
0: Well, thank you, Bill, for your check-in, and that's pretty cool that you did that. And you're mobiling on 405 for breakfast with some of the Lake Washington crew, so mobile safe out there. And hope you have a good time, and thank you for stopping in this morning. It is 9:33. This is John, W7JSM, and up next we have Rich, K3OE.
6: Well, good morning. I've got hard shadows over here in West Seattle. How about that? That means more yard work today. Boy, it's a really important day today because it is National Cream-Filled Donut Day. So, I don't know. I might have to go looking for some donuts or something. But there's another day that I think is even more important, at least for some of us who have station managers, and that is National Hug Your Hound Day. So, anyway, go give Finn a hug later on, and that's what I will do with Polo. Back to you, K3OE.
0: Well, thank you, Rich, for your check-in there, and yeah, the sun's coming out bright over here, too, so it's looking good today. That's Cream-Filled Donut Day and Hug Your Hound Day. I think Finn knows what that means, because right when you said that, he came walking in the room with his tail wagging. Anyway, Rich, have a great day, and thank you for checking in. Let's see, up next we have KB8BMY, Mike.

0: KBFY, are you out there?
1: Yeah, hi, John. You got to me pretty quick here. How's my signal? I'm down in Lacey.
0: Oh, you're sounding good. I can hear you clearly. Got a little fuzz in the background, but nothing that's distracting, so come ahead.
1: Okay, real good, yeah. The repeater is coming in actually pretty good this morning down here. And we've got overcast skies, about 60 degrees Fahrenheit. And had a busy weekend. I basically was going through stuff and sorting and organizing, and I really got a lot done. And so I was happy about that. So today I'm just finishing some of that up and, probably coast a little bit today. And somebody had mentioned on the, I think it was this weekend or last week, they mentioned about the station, about the ISS app. And I'd seen it, but I hadn't used it before. And I thought, why don't I download it and check it out? And it actually works pretty good. And I like how it gives notifications. So when the ISS is about ready to pass over, it'll give you a notification. And I have this above app I have. I think it can do it, but it's kind of hard to set up. And it doesn't seem as accurate. So. But anyway, so I've been using that, and it works out really well. And let's see. That's really about it. Good to hear you, John. Thanks for running the net. Hope everyone's having a good day. And, oh, by the way, I don't know about up there, but down here the fall colors have already started, and there's a pretty good amount of leaves on the ground already. I noticed that when I was out yesterday hiking in the woods. So certain trees have already started to switch over. So looks like fall is upon us. So it's one of my favorite times of the year. So. Anyway, back to you, John. 73 KBA DMY in the woods in Lacey.
0: Well, thank you much for your report there and the International Space Station. I haven't tracked it for a while. I used to all the time and try to talk to it. I've talked to it once, but I've heard it lots of times. But yeah, I've always used what's it called, the Heavens Above app, and it shows all the ISIS passes. Just treat it like a radio repeater, and it shows all the passes, whether it's visible or not. So that's kind of cool. But anyway, whatever works for you works out okay. So anyway, thank you for your report there. I appreciate it, and I hope you have a great Monday. Let's see, I had two IOs, one from Shane and one from Rosie, and up on the last of the list is Jason, KI7VEWW.
2: KI7VEWW, yeah. Just did a radio swap in the truck this past weekend, so good to hear the audio is kind of quiet. Sounds like I need to do some more work. Other than quietness, anything else you guys are picking up that I should address in terms of getting this radio squared away before a road trip?
0: That actually, it sounds really good, nice and clear, just the audio is down a little bit low, so maybe bump up the mic gain a notch maybe, but other than that, it sounds good, Jason, so come back.
2: Awesome. Thanks for the feedback. KI7VEWW out.
0: All right, Jason, well, have a great day, and I'm glad you got that new mobile rig in your vehicle. It sounds pretty good. Just a little bit of low volume, but you can fix that easy enough, so should be ready for your road trip. So anyway, thank you for stopping in this morning. Have a great Monday. With that, it's 9:38 a.m. This is John W7JSM. 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Let's see, I'm looking for more check-ins. If you're out there, I just need your name and call.
3: Whiskey Alpha 7 Alpha Delta Michael.
0: Hey Michael, I got you on the list. Anybody else out there? Name and call.
4: November Romeo 7 Oscar.
0: Hey Ron, good morning. I got you on the list. Anybody else out there? Name and call. Okay, well, I will run this list of two here. So, Michael, Whiskey Alpha 7, Alpha Delta, how are you?
3: Mike here in Kirkland. Just overslept today, about 15 to 8. I said, I want to go to 8 o'clock, and it's, I know it's 9 o'clock, so missed my Canadian nets, but that's the way it goes. And the fellow with the low audio, John, mic gain, but I found if you're using a handheld mic with those two little or three little holes in it that are microscopic that your voice is supposed to go through, you got to hold about a half an inch from your mouth to really get good audio. those little holes are small. Anyway, I'm going to do some paperwork in the morning. Looks like it'll be nice. I think I'll try to go for a walk this afternoon. Walk to downtown Kirkland and back. Just to see what's going on. So, I was going to say save it to Wednesday. Wednesday they have a market down there, but it doesn't start until 3 o'clock, I believe. Anyway, that's what's going on from here, John. Thanks for doing that. You're doing a great job. And you get to hear the famous Never Refuse 7 Oreos. I always remember that, but NR70. But anyway, John, take care. Everybody have a safe day. Whiskey Alpha 7 Alpha Delta.
5: Well, thank you, Michael, for your check-in. I hope you have a good walk to this afternoon. The weather looks pretty good out there now. It's not wet, so the sun's out, so hopefully it'll warm up some and be a pretty decent day. Anyway, Michael, thank you for your check-in there. And yeah, I love saying this call sign. It's one of my favorite moniker call signs that I like to say. So with that, here comes Ron. Never Refuse 7 Oreos.
4: NR70. Yeah, it's cooling off here too in Chandler, Arizona. Today it's only going to be 99. And by the way, I know everybody freaks out, but I always tell the do the translation because it's such a dry heat down here. Whatever you see, subtract 20 degrees, and that's what it feels like in Seattle. So 99 here, such a dry heat, probably feels like 79. Can you handle 79 in Seattle? Sure you can. Can I handle 99 here? Sure I can. It's fine. This is not too much. It's just about right, just about perfect. Feels good. But today we are expecting some thunderstorms perhaps this afternoon, and Arizonans love their thunderstorms. You know, you only get, if you're lucky in the monsoon season, which runs June to the beginning of October, if you're lucky, you'll get maybe, between 5 and 10 good monsoons. You know, but this doesn't look like a monsoon. It just looks like it's going to be thunder showers, which happen, and that's cool, too. We like that. Had the pool guy came by this morning, gave us some bad news. One of our three pumps is dead, and I don't mind telling you, that just means money. well, hell. Just got to fix it, I guess. So I don't have a flying report. People typically ask for that. I did have a ground school yesterday working on prep for my solo cross-country checkout. So probably next weekend might go flying. Might have a chance for Dave, KJ7JKA, or KI7JKA, who sometimes checks into the net here. He's going to be down here, and we might go up together. I can't fly with passengers, but my CFI can, and that's how we get around that. So, he might get to ride along. He donated some flight equipment to me, headset and radio and some other stuff, so anyway, that was real cool. So, it's my day off today. It's my Costco day's off. My weekend is Sunday, Monday, so today just, I don't know, tackling chores or maybe doing nothing. Heck, I might take a nap. All right. That's all. Have a good day. NR70.
5: Well, hey, Ron, thank you for your check in there. And your 99 feels like our 79. Yeah, we can deal with that. Anyway, maybe a thunderstorm coming, and you guys seem to like this a lot down there. So hopefully you might see one. And one of three pumps in the pool is dead. That's not good. That's gonna cost money. But anyway, hopefully you get that taken care of, and maybe get a solo in this next weekend, and hopefully you get to do a fly along or a fly with your buddy there that donated some equipment to you. So hopefully you'll be able to do that. So anyway, Ron, have a great day. Take a nap. Enjoy your day off. Thanks for stopping by. Let's see, it is almost 9:45. This is John W7JSM. I'm going to go ahead and give last call for the 9 a.m. net. So last call.
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7: Mike 0, November, Charlie Zulu, Manchester, England, in and out, please, net control.
5: Okay, Mike 0, November, Charlie Zulu, I got you in and out, and thank you for stopping in. I appreciate it. And have a great, I believe it's the evening over there. Anyway, anybody else for last call?
8: N7DLX, Greg.
5: Hey, Greg, I got you on the list. Let's see, one more time, last call. Okay, well, nothing else heard. So I had Skipper with an IO, and then I had M0NCZ with an IO from England, and now we have Greg closing this out on the morning net, N7VLX.
9: Hey, John. Good morning. Thanks for running the net today. Hope you're doing well today. Shout out to you and shout out to Ron in our 7-0. Keep up the flying, Ron, and good luck on all of that. Yeah, sounds like fun. Can't wait to hear your cross-country stories. Anyway, John, looks like it's going to be a nice day. A little bit of clouds, but otherwise a really nice day. And 7-3 to everybody out there, and back to you, John. And 7-0 to you.
5: Well, hey, thank you, Greg, for stopping by. And, yeah, it does look like it's going to be pretty nice. The sun's out bright, and things are drying out a little bit. So hopefully hopefully that's what's coming. The news this morning said there might be a little rain staggering in here and there, but I'm hopeful that it stays gone and that the sun stays out. But we will see what happens, I guess. But thank you for closing us out on the net, Greg. Have a great day. With that, I'd like to thank all of you for joining me on this September 14th net. I'd like to thank the Puget Sound Repeater Group for the use of this repeater. And for more information about the group, please check out our website at psrg.org. Stick around for the new net coming up in a while with Jack, KI7RMU. And, of course, it's Monday, so we have, Seattle ACS at 7. The PSRG member and visitor check-in at 7:30. And, of course, we have the 9 p.m. net with Joan, KX2CW. The PSRG has been hosting daily nets for over 30 years. The nets are a great opportunity to test your equipment. And remember, if you don't test your equipment, we can't hear you. I'll now be returning the repeater to normal operation. 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

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KJ7RJL.

0: Good afternoon. This is J97RMU, and this is the Noon Net on the WW7PSR 2-meter repeater operated by the Puget Sound Repeater Group here in Seattle, Washington. It's Monday, September 14th, 2026. 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If you'd like to give an I.O. or a report of up to 3 minutes, all I need is your name and call sign. Again, I'm Jack, KI7RMU. Come ahead now with your call sign and name, please.
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0: Ken. Ken, who's next? Oh, it looks like Ken. Ken, was that you?
2: Not quite, Pirate David. Aye, it's me, Jack.
0: All right, stand by, Ken. You're on the list. 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
0: All right, Jeff, you are on the list. Anybody else?
4: KC7RJL, IO.
0: All right, we've got an IO from JR. Travel safely today, JR. Nice to hear from you. Anybody else?
5: Kilo, Kilo 7, November Yankee Whiskey, Dave.
0: All right, Dave, stand by. All right, 1 minute past the top of the hour. Let's go back to Dan, W7OH. Good afternoon.
1: Well, good afternoon. I just parked at the museum, and nothing special. Got both off to Hawaii yesterday afternoon, and so she'll be there probably for 3 weeks. It could go longer. That's what her sister needs. She can work remotely. She is today there. She got there at, probably got to the house at midnight last night and up at 5:30 their time and up at 5:30 to start work. And, of course, her sister has cats, so as well as our cats normally try to sit on her keyboard, the cats there were doing the same. So I think that's the most important report today. And I'm going to say 73, everybody be well. This is W7OH.
0: All right, Dan. Hey, thanks for the Lois report. Lois, if you're listening, I know she probably isn't, but if she's listening, hello to Lois, and good luck out there with her sister in Hawaii. All right, thank you. Dan, you have a great afternoon. N1, K-E-N. Ken, it sounds like you're traveling.
2: Well, Jack, hello everyone on the net. Dan, enjoy your day at the museum there. Yeah, I'm in a little town in Idaho here right over the Washington border called Hauser, and I pulled over here for a moment, and then the BSNF train went by. There's a huge train yard out here. Yep, it had 100 cars. I believe it had 100 cars. I think it was 99 or 100 cars came by. I was thinking of Mike and all of his train stuff there. It just kept going and going and going and going. It was a little loud there in the beginning, Jack, even with the door closed. So I'm heading home, and but I thought I'd pull over and catch the new net, and that's about it for today. It was kind of overcast. We had rain this morning. Looks like we could have some more rain. Gas here at the station is $4.59 for a gallon of regular. Premium is $5.39. What the big sign says on the Conoco here in Hauser. And I'm going to get back on, I think it's Highway 52 or whatever, and then head back into Rathdrum, Spirit Lake, then on to home. So otherwise, everyone, you have a great day, have a great night, and a great week. N1KEN. Back to you, Jack.
0: N1KEN, KI7RMU, travel safely there, Ken. I don't know if you knew this, but you mentioned the 100-car rail or the train going by. Apparently, the town was named after the early Montana Territorial Governor and Railroad Associate Samuel Thomas Hauser, originating as a key 19th century railway junction. So, yeah, quite the railroad history there in Hauser, Idaho. Pretty cool. All right, well, you have a great afternoon. Thank you for dropping by. He's been looking at train videos and doing all kinds of things with that. Let's go talk to Jeff now. How about that? Hauser, Idaho. Did you know that, Jeff? AD6MB.
3: I did not, but I know about the long trains. Yeah, it's amazing how long those trains are now. And, you know, go up to 3 miles. It's amazing. Yeah, so Hauser. let's see here. Here in the San Francisco Bay Area, it's sunny out there, and it's 75 degrees out. Very nice day, and just got up a little bit ago, drinking coffee, watching some British soccer, Liverpool versus the Fulton. Yeah, my coffee's tasting good, though, I have to admit. But anyway, let me turn it back to you, Jack, AV6MB.
0: All right, I did not know that trains can run for 3 miles. Wow, that's a long train. That's a lot of locomotives pushing that one. Man, that's crazy. All right, well, you enjoy your coffee. I've got a cup right here. I made it extra strong this morning. It tastes really, really good. So enjoy yours. All right, JR, drop by. Thank you, JR. Nice to hear from you today. Let's go talk to David. KK7NYW. Bonnie Lake, maybe. David, how are you?
5: Well, Jack, I'm good. This is Dave, KK7NYW. Just getting ready for a short camping trip with a friend tomorrow. So I'm sitting here making my list of things not to forget at the last minute. Most things are already staged out in the garage for loading into the truck. And I noticed that with our rain over the weekend, I'll still bring my propane fire pit just in case. Had a good simplex net over the weekend. Had a check-in from NA7Q Mike down in Astoria. And he was using the repeater up on the Bigfoot Amateur Radio Club, and also appears to be one of the principals of the BeachNet. So that was kind of fun. That was one of the most interesting check-ins I've had. He said he was calling into the repeater on his phone. So lots of fun stuff happening. Anyway, that's, I just wanted to call and say hi, and since I was just sitting here listening, this is KK7NYW.
0: So NA7Q, of course, that's Michael. Yeah, we know Michael. So is that an official Simplex Net contact?
5: Yeah, since he was using it as a base station, not as a repeater, it should be a Simplex Net contact.
0: Ah, I see. Okay, yeah. Okay, great. Yeah, that's a good contact for sure out of, Nassau, Washington. But maybe he was over in Astoria. That's really good, yeah. That's a good hop for sure. All right, well, hey, have a great time camping. My son is going camping tomorrow with his buddies. And I pulled out the big camping tent for him, so he should be happy, and I hope they have a good time, and I hope you do too, Dave. Thank you for dropping by today. All right, 8 minutes past the top of the hour, 12:08. I'm Jack, KI7RMU for the noon net. Let's see who else is out there. If you'd like to join us, call sign and name.
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0: All right, I've got Jason, I've got Greg. Stand by, gentlemen. Who's next?
8: Kilo Foxtrot 0, Yankee Alpha Romeo, KF0YAR, Trevor in Missouri. I'm just in and out.
0: Have a great week there, Trevor. Nice to hear from you with your IO, KF0YAR. Who was the doubling station with Trevor there?
9: W7JSM, John.
0: Hey, John, good afternoon. I've got you on the list. More stations. All right, let's hold there and go back to Jason and say good afternoon. NI-70, what's going on?
6: Good afternoon, Jack and the Net. This is November India 7 Lima. Jason, currently just sitting at home. I'm finally glad Pat is to the age where I can leave him alone for about 15 minutes and he's not going to destroy anything. So I just checked on him in his room. He is coloring his hands with his markers. It's all good. Other than that, not a whole lot going on, working on some PowerPoint presentations, and got an email to, in this laptop saga. Yeah, Pat, it's mine. I have a notification that they are sending it back. Fixed. Yay. So I can stop stressing out about that. But Pat just ran in here with a marker and a plastic knife. Pat, you want to say hi to Jack and everybody?
7: Hi.
6: There you have it. Open for Indy 7 Lima. Back to you, Jack. 7-3.
0: All right, well, good to hear you. Glad the radio's on the way back. That is awesome. Have a great afternoon, and hello to Pat. Have fun with your markers. All right, that is always fun. All right, good to hear you. Let's go talk to Greg and Kenmore in 7DLX. Good afternoon, Greg.
10: Hey, good afternoon, Jack. Thanks for running the net today. Cooler day today, some clouds. We wound up getting between 6 and 7 tenths of an inch of rain between Friday, Saturday, and Sunday morning. So that was quite a bit of rain. Everything's actually got watered nicely, so that was really great to see that. And I guess we're going to be a little bit drier this week, but it was great to get the rain. Just tinkering around the house today, working on a little bit of radio gear, and working on my shop vac vacuum. Seems like the motor's getting ready to go, so I might have to get a new shop vac. That might be a fun thing to do today. Go out and get a new shop back. But anyway, thanks again for running the net, Jack. Hope you have a great day. 7-3 to everybody out there. And 7-BLX, and back to you.
0: All right. I can't even count how many shop vacs I've owned over the years, but I tell you, it is one of the handiest household tools you can have, that's for sure, especially the wet, dry type, which most of them are. Anyway, all right, well, good luck with that. Enjoy the rain when it comes back tomorrow. It looks like it's going to be back for a little bit anyway there, Greg. So, hey, you have a great day today. All right, nice hearing from you. All right, hey, let's see. We had Trevor in there. Thank you so much, Trevor, for the aisle. Let's go say hello to John, W7JSM.
11: Well, hello, Jack and everybody. This is John, W7JSM. Yeah, it's looking a little overcast, but it's nice. It's not cold and it's not hot, but yeah, not too bad today. I just heard from my buddy. He's been working on Mondays again, but he's getting off at 1 o'clock, so I'm still going to go over and we're still going to play guitar for a while today. And Tina will be happy. The crock pot's loaded, so dinner will be ready about 4 o'clock, and that. Set it and forget it kind of thing. Anyway, just thought I'd say hi. W7JSM.
0: All right, well, have a great afternoon. Enjoy that crock pot meal. Real quick, what's on the ingredient list for the dinner tonight in the crock pot, John?
11: I loaded in potatoes and carrots and celery and chicken and, and then I put some chicken gravy in there with it, and then some, the chicken seasoning, Montreal chicken seasoning on top of it. So, W7JSM.
0: I've got everything but the seasoning. So that sounds interesting. You know what? We're just running out of our leftovers, so I think I will make a crockpot meal, and it'll be very similar to yours. Now, I'm using the Saskatoon chicken. No, I'm just kidding. That sounds really good, though, John. All right, well, say hi to Tina. Have a great afternoon. Hope you do get some jamming in with your friend. All right, let's see who else is out there. 12:14 p.m. I'm Jack KI7RMU for the noon net. If you'd like to join us, call sign and name.
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0: All right, Alec, you're on the list. Who is dealing with Alec?
13: And 7, CJE,
0: Randy? Randy's on the list. More stations.
7: N7 CBN, it's Mike. Let's put me at the end of the list.
0: Funny you should say that. That's where you are. However, I will move you if we get some more stations. Mike, no problem. Stand by. More stations, please.
13: Pick me! Pick me! WQ7H, this is James. I'm just kidding.
0: What are they playing? Tag? Oh, boy. All right, stand by, James. More stations, please. All right, station, you can send the fax now. Anybody else for the new net commit? Let's go back to Alec. Alec, sure sounds like you had a great Sunday yesterday. Little birthday party event, little boat ride. But what's going on with you, KF7AZZ?
7: Good afternoon, Jack. And, oh, I'm perfect timing. Ken stopped for a second. I was going to say, well, you can hear what's going on. I think all you can hear now is the vacuum. Anyways, we are... The cabinets are not coming out as easily as we thought they would. It's been a fight. And then even little stuff today has been a fight. Went to fold up our tables on the porch. Table and chairs on the porch so we have room to put the cabinets out there. And we haven't folded those since we got them, I guess. So they did not want to fold. Probably should have sprayed them with something. Anyways, so yeah, we're in the midst of that. Ken's removing a little bit more than the tiles I already removed. We need to remove some of the backer board as well to get this countertop out. And then I hate to admit this, but in all the years and all the work we've done on the electrical around here, I've never taken the time, there's the multi-tool, never taken the time to list out all of our circuits, so hunting down the dishwasher was an event this morning as well. And yes, yesterday was a lot of fun. I'm very, very glad that Paul put that out there and invited us all along to take that tour as well. We did get stuck behind a big, huge auto transport, so... we ended up going a little bit slow, so we may have gotten a shortened version of the tour, but I still think it was pretty cool that we got to be up right behind that huge auto transport. And one of those feelings, I've never felt this feeling before thing, we passed right next to a huge, cargo ship, I guess, there we go, that's the word. And yeah, being so close to that and the enormous scale of it that close was quite something. So that was cool to see as well. And of course, a happy birthday to Paul. So that was a fun trip. Anyways, I'm going to get back to the work now that Ken can hear me and he knows I'm on the radio. Everybody have a fantastic day and enjoy this cloudier weather. This is KS7AZZ. Thanks, Jack.
0: All right, well, good luck with the big house project and everything else they had again. And, you know, cabinets are meant to be hard to remove. That's the whole idea because they're going to be carrying so much load. Oh, boy, yeah, I've taken some down before, and that's not fun. But with the appropriate tools and some dynamite, hey, no problem. Randy, how are you? N7CJE.
14: Yeah, N7CJE, Randy here in the wilds of southern Des Moines, Washington. Yeah, doing okay. Hang on, I gotta kill this speaker. Every time I've got this speaker on my computer, and then there we go, it buzzes. It gets all sorts of RF interference. Anyway, doing okay. You know, it's one of those interesting days. I'm not doing it diddly. My wife had to go to work today, one of her contract days. And me, I'm just lingering around here, milling about smartly in a fine, sleepy fashion. Hey, I heard somebody mention a shop vac. By God, the one I've got now, I've had it for over 25 years. I just had to order another couple of filters, keep those around. But that rigid just keeps going and going and going. Sometimes you get the right tool and it works for years. I like it. But, oh, you know, things like that. So we're just kind of hanging around today and hope everybody's having a fine one. And we're going to go back to lounging. It's a dirty job, but somebody's got to do it. N7CJE down here in Des Moines.
0: All right, I did hear your buzz. buzz on that speaker, too. Yeah, that was noticeable. But I'm glad you turned that down. Hey, sounds like your shop vac really sucks. 25 years, that's pretty good. And I've got a Rigid now, too. That's the one I bought to replace my old shop vac. And I love it. It's a great brand. All right, Randy, have a fantastic afternoon. Have a great week ahead. WQ7H James, good afternoon.
13: WQ7H, I'm James. Good afternoon, Jack. We have a lovely 62 degrees on the deck here. Deck is still wet from all that wonderful rain we had. Wow. It's nice to have everything nice and wet, because it was dry for a while, by golly. Anyway, it's been a good day. I spent the morning in the office doing bookkeeping, and then we'll be back at it with the wordsmithing here, probably for the next 3 or 4 days, wrapping up the prep for the board meeting here for the Sons of Norway. I need to revise the agenda because I'll be expanding the Sunday, where it won't be full, but we've got some folks coming from the corporate headquarters that wanted to come, so we're going to add a nice lunch on, feed everybody before everybody gets out, so that's going to be fun. And the chefs are up for it, so there you go. Keep everybody happy before they have to leave the fine ski lodge. Ooh. I'll have to send you a picture of the snow cat. I'll pose in front of it. It's orange. Orange? It's Feyre. Feyre is her name. This is James. I'm going to get out of here, Jack. WQ7H, back to net.
0: All right. Have a great board meeting. Yeah, definitely send me a picture of the snow cat. So the corporate officers that will be in attendance, they're not carrying any termination papers, right? Sounds like a positive event.
13: Oh, yeah. These guys are sales. And so there was some changes to the corporate structure for the Sons of Norway out of Minneapolis. Two of them came to our district convention, but with another, you know, like 150 people romping around, it's hard to get quality time. And so they wanted to come to our district board meeting, and they're coming on Sunday, and which is fine. And so we're going to give them quality time Sunday morning. And we said, well, and so our district president said, well, let's add on a lunch. Why not? Works for me. I don't have to cook. But our chef said, yeah, that's not a problem. We can do that, too. So there you go. The ever-expanding board meeting. I love it. So that's all right. But it'll be nice to have them there, because it'll force us quality.

0: thank you for putting me at the end. I was at the Tide Flats in Tacoma, and I could barely read you when I was there. Now, you guys probably heard me just fine, but I wasn't getting you very clear. Wow. Yesterday, oh boy, was that a day. So if you guys go to kingfire.com and you look about the article about the guy that got run over by the train, well, you can see me in that one, because I helped get the bike out from under the train. Yeah, a guy was riding in between the north and southbound rails and decided to take a left-hand turn right in front of a moving train. Don't know what his motivations were, but whatever it is, it didn't turn out good. He ended up in the hospital. I do hope that his intention was just not paying attention. I really hope that that was the way the guy was going. But, yeah, that turned out to be a little bit of an adventure. I got on shift. I got my assignment. And I just started gathering tools and getting ready to get to work on the train. And next thing you know, we're being called out to go rescue a line bike. We actually didn't know what it was at the time. So, you know, we brought tools to get just about anything out of there. And when we get there, we could see a line bike is just in front of the train. And, you know, it didn't look like it was wedged in there that good. But, yeah, it had a little floorboard that was wedged between the brake hydraulic pump and the rail. And that actually took quite a bit of effort to get out. But we got it. We got the trains up and moving. That was how yesterday started. Hopefully you guys had a much quieter start to your day. But, I got home and tinkered around on the radios for a little bit, talked on the Mike and Key. I like their social net on Sundays. It's a pretty good net to get on. And then I played around on the computer a little bit and woke up this morning. I don't remember putting the computer away, but apparently I did, because it wasn't just on my lap or anything. I don't remember doing it. I was tired. Anyway, that's all I got. N7, CBN. Back to the net.
1: Alright, have a less exciting afternoon today. Thank you for your report there, Mike. Yeah, it sounds like the bicyclist was trying to beat the train and then got tangled up. Oh man, that is tragic. Well, I hope that person is okay. And I hope to make a full recovery and stay away from the tracks next time. All right, you take care, my friend. Yeah, N7XS, that's Dean, who hosts the Sunday evening 7:30 social net on Mike and Keith. Does a great job. Always good to hear from Dean. And always good to join him on his net. Anyway, all right, you take care, Mike. Anybody else for the new net command? Call by name.
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1: Hey, Gene, stand by. I've got you on the list. Anybody else?
4: November Romeo 7 Oscar.
1: Hey Ron, I've got you. Anybody else? Alright, let's go back to Michael WA7AD. What's going on?
2: Hey, good afternoon, Jack, and everybody listening, especially Ron, never refused 7 Oreos. He followed me, this morning. So, hey, Whiskey Alpha 7 Alpha Delta, Mike Clear and Kirk and Jack. It's kind of cool out still. I've been doing paperwork this morning, so I'm a little late getting on the radio here. I'm thinking about going for a walk. We'll see what happens. And I turned on the radio just in time to hear James talking about a free lunch somewhere. I'm always in for a free lunch, so I've got to figure out how to get there. So, and in my 37 years of claims, Jack, the car always wins against the pedestrian, and I can't believe that guy if the train is still alive. So, I mean, it's called a giant mass versus a small mass. And, unless it had a glancing blow, I don't know why anybody was doing so. Anyway, that's what's going on here, Jack. I'll

0: Wait till you're on again. Down in Arizona, Chandler, Arizona, where it was 99 degrees this morning, and he was bragging about it. And, I have to tell you, when I visited El Paso, and it was 112 or something, or 105, but in the shade, it was absolutely cool because it was 5% humidity. So that's what Ron's talking about. Anyway, Jack, thanks for running this great net. Everybody have a safe day. Oh, I was going to tell you. Drop. I didn't know I needed to practice code, sorry. Anyway, I read on the news that Crystal Mountain got 6 inches of snow. A friend of ours in Mission Ridge, I was over there in Wenatchee on Saturday, sent a photograph Sunday of snow on top of Mission Ridge, too. So 6 inches of snow to Crystal. Probably too early. It's in the way. They got to shovel away because they have an outdoor wedding schedule. Oh, well. Anyway, Jack, you know, when we want snow, we don't get it. And we got it, we don't want it right now. So anyway, back to you, sir. Thanks for running this great net. Everybody have a safe day. Whiskey Alpha 7 Alpha Delta.
1: Well, Michael, you went from hot to cold real quick from Ron's 99, which he says is 79, actually, compared to what it would feel like here in Seattle, down there in Chandler. So, yeah, I get that. But, so, you know, this person with the train, I really have to look up that article because I want to know what happened to you. It sounds like that he glanced off the train. Hopefully it was just leaving the station. I don't know. It's just too many variables in there, but... in the hospital and hopefully a full recovery, but anyway, we'll find out more about that. And as far as your free lunch, you're going to have to join the Sons of Norway. And we had an IO from Jonathan. Thank you, Jonathan. Nice to hear from you. KM7DEA. Gene, good afternoon.
2: Good afternoon. I've been just fooling around here playing with antennas, and I did hook up a new radio, but it didn't work too well. I will play with it later. But I think this is the third antenna, and this week I've gotten to you, and I finally got one that's working pretty good, I guess. So that's about all I got today, so thank you for doing the net, KM7DEA.
1: All right, well, sorry about the new radio, but no, your antenna's working fine. You're full scale on our Cougar receiver and the Lake Forest Park receiver. Little business on the Buck Mountain receiver, but not bad at all. Nice and clear. There is a hum in the back. It could just be, I don't know, maybe you installed a new LED light in the shack there, but hardly even noticeable. I did happen to hear it, though. Anyway, have a great afternoon, Dean. Nice to have you join us yet again. NR70 outed once again by Michael. We got to maybe got to pay him some cash or something like that, Ron, to have him stop doing that, but... How are you doing, my friend? NR70, go ahead, Ron.
3: Hey, I don't mind being outed on any day except when I'm hosting. When I'm hosting, I like to pretend on Friday mornings that I'm actually in Seattle. Before I get on the net, I always look up Seattle weather, and for the next few days, I look up some Seattle events and see if anything's going on. I pull up the, thanks to Amy, the seattle.gov/travelers, so I can look at cameras and see what the conditions look like there and stuff. So I get in the mindset on Friday morning. So, you know, anyway. It's 101 currently here in Chandler, Arizona. I think my phone says we're expecting thunderstorms in like 2 hours, so hopeful with that. I'm going to jump off the radio in a sec here. I'm going to go just do some errands here on my... day off. This is my Sunday. If you work at Costco, nobody gets Saturday off. So typically people say this is my, you know, this is my Friday, referring to their last day of work, which might be a Tuesday. So, but my Friday is Saturday and my weekend is Sunday, Monday. So here I am. But I think I'm going to go get a haircut. I'm feeling shaggy. going to do that. What else? I got a couple other errands to run I won't get into, but how about that? Just a haircut and a couple of errands, and we'll look out for the thunder showers coming later, I hope. So, blah, blah, blah. How about that? Twice in one day? If you hear me on the 9 o'clock net PM, somebody should buy lottery tickets. Okay, that's all I got. NR70.
1: Well, hold on a second real quick. So don't forget this Thursday, Ron, new net number 2500. I hope you're able to come by. You've been on so many over. years. It'd be great to have you on that one as well. Plus, even though you're a net host here on PSRG, if you call in, if you get your name on the list with your call sign, you are qualified to win one of the door prizes. So there you go. Think about that, all right? And have a great day. Say hi to the family. We'll talk to you soon there, Ron. All right, let's see who else is out there for the new Net 1234 PM. I'm Jack, KI7RMU. If you'd like to join us, call, sign, and name.
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1: All right, already got you on the list. 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
1: 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Anybody else?
8: Kilo Delta 2, Papa Echo Kilo, KB 2, PEK, Mike, IO, 73 off.
1: All right, have a great week ahead, Mike. Always good to hear you out of New York. Thank you so much, KB 2, PEK with his IO. Let's go back to yet another Mike on his recheck, N7CVN. Amy and Tugboat, please stand by. Mike, N7CVN, go ahead.
6: Yeah, hey, I just wanted to clear a little bit up on the train wreck. So, no, it was not a glancing blow. He took the full front of the train to him and got pinned underneath it. So, yeah, the guy is extremely lucky to still be breathing. And we were told, initially we were told that he ran a red light. But I talked to the operator, and the operator's the one that told me he was running down the rails and just took a left turn right in front of him. Non-life-threatening injuries, and he is expected to make a full recovery, so that is the good positive about all this. But no, it wasn't just a glancing blow. He actually got extremely lucky. The damage to the train, the hood won't shut. The two skirts on the left-hand side have some severe fiberglass damage. The bike did that. And the headlight got crushed, so... no bodywork damage to the train, other than the fiberglass pieces, because those trains are pretty stout in the front. But the guy got extremely lucky. We don't know any more than that. By the time we got there, he was gone. They already pulled him out and got him on his way to Harborview. But his shoes were there. We had to, actually one of the shoes was pinned under the train still, so he definitely didn't just bounce off. He was not made of rubber. But anyway, yeah, I just want to clear that up. It was a serious issue. But glad to hear that he's okay and that he will make a full recovery. And 7CBN.
1: All right, well, if there is an investigation, which I'm sure there will be, please let us know what the determination is, because that is, that's just nuts. Man, can't believe how lucky that person is. All right, hey, thank you so much, Mike. Have a great afternoon. Thank you again. Appreciate that. Let's go back to Amy, KB9IQX, and say good afternoon.
9: Well, good afternoon, Jack. Good afternoon to everybody on the net. Oof, yeah. You know, sometimes I work down on MLK near the Link right-of-way, and, for various reasons, lack of grade separation. Anyway, what do I have to... Oh, yeah, so I am, let's see... I'm out at Grocery Outlet right now. I'm going to pop in because I am on, speaking of MLK, I'm actually on the residential part there. And, I got a camera to put out, and I got a whole ton of locations, Jack. I got four intersections of cameras, most of them multiple, so two cameras apiece usually. And then since the other guy, that's his day off, so I get to check his stuff. So, yeah, I got a list of, like, I don't know, nearly 40 locations to roll through and check, but that actually sounds more daunting than it is. A lot of them are, like, within a, you know, clustered, like, three or four within a two-square block area. So I always actually like coming in on Monday morning, and then it's like a surprise, you know, because my supervisor actually does his best job to kind of put them in, you know, more or less geographical order. But, you know, out in the field, you know, theory versus practice. So it's a little geographic map puzzle that I do on Monday mornings to try to kind of figure out my route. So, yeah, today was no exception. And it was actually a lot of fun. You know, as Hannibal said, I love it when a route comes together. Or route, if you prefer to pronounce it that way. KB9IQX.
1: Amy, doesn't paper route just sound wrong? I think so. Well, anyway, yeah, and I've seen your work clipboard. 40 stops in one day? Boy. Now, hold on real quick. Let's see if you can get a quick answer in here. Is this going to involve any overtime today?
9: I don't know, Jack. It could. Or, you know, comp time. Yeah, I do, you know. As someone told me in a different job a long time ago, jealously guard your work hours as far as, like, you know, whether you have enough, but whether you're going over, because nobody else will. So we shall see. KB9IQX.
1: All right. Thank you so much, Amy. Have a great afternoon. And when you think about Hannibal crossing the Alps with 37 elephants, that just doesn't make sense. But anyway, all right, thank you. Talk to you soon there, Amy. Let's go to Tugboat, KJ7VXH. I think you were at the Wooden Boat Festival, weren't you, this weekend, Tugboat?
4: Roger, roger on that, Jack. I spent the weekend out there playing a lot of music and having a good time, and ended up going back, you know, going back home by the Paul's Boat. It was late Saturday afternoon, so I was able to evade the rain and got to relax in my own bed instead of sleeping back in the truck, so that was a good thing. Oh, by the way, this is Tugboat KJ7DXH here, and hello to everybody out there and in Radio Land. Yeah, and today I'm running around trying to take care of some business. I had a doctor's appointment earlier, and now I'm over here at Walmart to get some prescriptions filled and hopefully get my oil changed. And my wife is telling me to buy a case of oil just because they're scared that the price might go up on them. So, I've got to do that, too. Oh, all kinds of fun stuff going on. Well, I was playing a little bit of music yesterday at the open mic. And, so, I'm doing that. I've got another open mic to do tonight. And, then I've got to start a lot of training. I'm a DEM member, Department of Emergency Management, and CARS, Kitsap County Amateur Radio Service, and I'm getting some CERT training, and tomorrow I go for CPR and first aid, and get those cards renewed. And then, like I said, I go for the CERT training, and, you know, and that's going to be pretty extensive. That's 2 days a week of the next, pretty much the next month. And so that's going to be pretty intensive, but it should be pretty good. Alrighty, I'm going to give that back to you now, Jack. It's KJ7DXH73, everybody.
1: Alright, 7-3 Tugboat. Man, you are so darn busy, I can't even believe it. Open, and you got open mic tonight, Wooden Boat Festival over the weekend, all this training coming up, get recertified, that's fantastic. Hey, good job. Keep your head above water there and carry on, brother. Alright, let's go talk to Wayne, N7AAK. Good afternoon, Wayne.
10: Good afternoon to you, Jack and Net. Thanks for running the net. Thanks for letting me check in. N7AAK here, Wayne. And Enumclaw today, still working on my house. I'm trying to get ready to sell, but never any project. Hopefully I'll live long enough to get this. But, oh man, the train accident. I'm just cringing about that. The damage to the train. What about the damage to the... If there's that much damage to the train, what about the person? The person in the accident there. It's like the operator said there that it's a momentum. What was the old conservation of momentum? M1, V1 equals M2, V2. So, holy Toledo. It makes me bring up memories of car versus utility pole accidents in my career with the power company. And I know you never want to be the first one to respond or on site to a car versus pole accident if you can help it. That's sometimes not very pleasant whatsoever. But on the positive side, I was able to participate or at least listen, monitor the Zoom presentation by Robert and Brooks on me. Mobile installations, and that was really very, very good. I especially like the DC-DC battery backup system. That's looks like a great idea. Reminds me of the old battery isolator and deep cell battery that they used to use for like campers and that, but on a smaller scale, perfect for radio. And other than that, been really busy. My 10-year-old grandson hears me monitoring my radio, and he hears the Morse code. What is that? He's kind of a math and musician kind of a guy, and by golly, the more we talked about it, well, what's this letter? What's the code for this? He knows about 10 letters in the Morse code, and he's got a pretty good photographic memory, so he's learning the Morse code. And last but not least, that crafty James. He is a master at sneaking in these little snippets of songs, like a name that tune sort of thing, and I'll bet he thinks that no one knows what he's talking about, but not so, not so. I think he's been listening to Nancy Sinatra and Lee Hazelwood recently, so thanks for letting me check in, Jack. N7AAK, back to you.
1: Oh, I usually catch those lyrics when he drops them into his standard speech. Yeah, that's really fun, too. Like, wait a minute, was that a Beatles reference? What? Hey, real quick, so your 10-year-old grandson with the Morse code, now the Long Island CW Club, they have kids' classes. That might be a kind of an interesting thing for him. And I think that you have a key, right? You have a bug or a key so he can practice that. Is that right?
10: Oh, yes. I've got it in a box here and all the stuff that I'm moving. And, might get to that, but he's kind of tapping on the table right now. You know, my phone for a text message notification, I have it set up to do SOS. So what is that? You know, so we talked about that, and he had that memorized, and then I said, okay, well, let's talk about some other letters there. How about hi-hi? And, you know, there's rhythm to them. They're short, and we learned E and T, and so that might be a great idea for him. He's very busy. He's joined a very competitive swim team, and he's only 10, but, boy, he's doing really, really well, so he's a busy, busy guy. But he takes music lessons. We go on Friday to music lessons, and he's a really pretty good math guy. We that's another discussion. We could go into all his probability stuff he's learned off of YouTube. So I have to, really, is that right, Ryan? Oh my gosh, okay, I didn't know that. I have to think about this. I wonder if he's right. So, anyway, I'm rambling enough here. Back to you, my friend, N7AAK.
1: All right, well, Ryan sounds like a pretty sharp kid, and kids remember that stuff. Why, I tell you, once it's locked in the vault in the old brain, it's in there. Yeah, you try to fool them. Not buying it. I'm YouTube certified there, Granddad. Oh, man, that's great. All right, well, Wayne, great to hear you. Thank you for dropping by. And, yeah, find that cure bug when you get moved. Yeah, I think you might really enjoy that. And I think you'd enjoy helping him. All right. Anyway, we had Mike drop by from New York, from Krogan, New York. Nice to hear from him today. And let's see who else is out there for the new net. 50 minutes past the top of the hour, 12:50 p.m. I'm Jack, KI7RMU. Come ahead, call sign and name.
11: Kilo 6, India. As I was saying, this is K6IT, Eric.
1: I had you before I had Don. Hey, Eric, stand by. Don, stand by. Who's next? Talk about collisions. K6IT, hey, Eric, what's going on? How did the weekend go?
11: Oh, fantastically. Had the inaugural use of my new bass cab and my new monitor speaker. We did a gig last night at a birthday party, and oh my god, I wish I bought this second cab a year ago. The sound astonishes me. You know, I can't believe how good it sounded. Party went well. They liked us. Handed out bunches of cards. So that's a good thing. The hard part is, you know, all my stuff's light. You know, the Fender rumbles and stuff like that. But you know, helping the keyboardist, he brought a Hammond B3 and a Leslie speaker. So if y'all remember what those things are like, and just think about it. Okay, I'm 70, he's 72, the drummer's 69, the guitarist is 67. There's a bunch of us old dudes trying to move a Hammond B3. So I asked him, hey, isn't there something else you could use next time? He agrees with me. It just about wiped him out. Anyway, so that's about it. Right now I'm researching methodology. This backyard didn't have enough light, and I found myself struggling when I had a look at my fretboard, so I'm going to look at iPhone mounts and little music stand lights. I think I could clip the music stand lights to the iPhone mount, which would then attach to the mic stand. That would have really helped me last night. Anyway, thank you for letting me do the report. Always nice to hear you, Jack. This is K6IT.
1: All right, well, hopefully you guys did not strain your backs. You know, Leslie's speaker, those cabinets are heavy, let alone the B3. Oh, my goodness, I don't know what a B3 weighs, but I know the shape of them, and they are not made out of balsa wood, that's for sure. All right, anyway, well, good to hear you. Thank you so much, Eric. And, of course, John Lennon used a Leslie cabinet for some very cool vocal effects on a number of tracks. So, anyway, all right, well, you have a great afternoon. Let's go talk to Don up in St. John's, Newfoundland. Hey, VO1XH. Don, take it away.
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0: ZO1XHKI7RMU. A little rough there, Don. Let's see. You want to come back later in the round, maybe, or do you want to try again? All right, that sounds good. Okay, let's see who else is out there for the new net current time here in the shack, 12:54 p.m. Come ahead, call sign and name if you'd like to join us.
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0: KJ7 Whiskey Hotel. I missed a letter in there. Come back with that. Your audio's low. That time your audio was even lower. Try again, please. Yeah, something's going on. Your audio is almost imperceptible. All right, well, maybe you can try a little bit later. Let's see if we can't get you back in here. All right, who's next, please?
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0: Hi, Bob, got you. 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
0: Good afternoon, Rich. I've got you. Anybody else?
4: This is John Kilo 9, Juliet Echo Bravo on mostly cloudy Camino Island with an in and out. Happy Monday.
0: All right, happy Monday. Have a great week ahead. Hope that garden harvest is going well and you're enjoying all the fruits of your labor. All right, thanks for the IO, John. Great to hear you. Anybody else? Come ahead.
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0: All right, have a great week ahead, Tim. Nice to hear from you, KK7JL. Let's hold there. We're going to go back to Don in a minute, but first we're going to go talk to Bob in West Seattle, and also K3OE Rich in West Seattle. So Bob, KF7SPA, take it away.
6: Hi Jack, thanks for doing the net. Overcast here, 64 degrees, blowing up, and I had a good walk, and just a nice day today, everyone. Have a good day, KF7 Sierra Papa Alpha.
0: All right, glad you had a good walk. So you had it, Chloe, of course, and your audio is excellent today, Bob. Very, very nice. So, nice job. All right, have a good one. We'll talk to you soon. Let's go talk to your, well, I don't know how far he is, you know, specifically, but not too far from Bob there. Rich, also in West Seattle, K3OE.
7: Good afternoon, Jack. Yeah, we're not all that far apart, but anyway... Yeah, I still have sun over here, but it is starting to cloud up a little bit, but that's okay. But I made a Vetco run, and you'll be proud of me, Jack. I didn't really spend very much, only $30, and it was the only stuff I needed, so how about that? Anyway, Jack, it's National Cream-Filled Donut Day. I think I mentioned it on the morning net, but anyway, you know, hey, just a good reminder. Maybe everyone go get donuts or something. Anyway, Jack, I got chili in front of me here, and Polo loves chili. I don't know what it is. Of course, now I don't make it spicy, so maybe that's what it is. Anyway, Jack, thanks for doing the net. Back to you, K3OE.
0: All right, well, I'm going to call you out on the carpet over something you mentioned in your report there, Rich. You said you spent $30 at Vetco over there in Bellevue, but you said these were things that you needed. Now, I don't know if you needed a $20 and a $10 grab bag of various components, but I have a feeling now you may be telling the truth and you didn't buy grab bags. What did you get, if you can tell us?
7: Jack, I will have to admit, I got a couple of items I really needed, and yes, I got a grab bag, but I controlled myself. Only one grab bag this time, so that's not as bad as last time. Back to you, K3OE.
0: All right, understood. Well, thank you so much for your honesty, Rich. That's funny. All right, you have a great afternoon. Enjoy your cream-filled donut and chili. Now, I wonder about a chili-filled donut. That's interesting. All right. John dropped by from Camino Island. Thank you very much, John. Tim dropped by, KK7JL. Let's go back to St. John's, Newfoundland, and talk to Don, VO1XH. Don, that was about 5 minutes, huh?
3: Perfect timing, Jack. You're left. Your signal is great. I'm getting your signal from the repeater now, and a very good afternoon to you, and all hands on the next, and National Cream Filled Donut Day. Yep, that sounds good. I just might skip by tonight after I get off work. I gotta go work at the other spot, you know, we get inventory. Anyway, maybe I'll stop in for a coffee and be a nice Boston cream or something like that. There you go. Anyway, take care all on the net. Carry on in there at 7-3 and God bless. The OSH Mobile. That.
0: All right, and I think that's International Cream Filled Donut Day. I don't think that's national. Actually, you know what? Before you get in trouble at Tim Hortons, just stand by a second there, will you, Don? K3OE, Rich, if you're still monitoring, is it National Cream Filled Donut Day or International Cream Filled Donut Day?
8: Jack, there are several websites that have these days listed, so I don't know, it might depend on the one you check, but this one says National Creamfield Donut Day, but you know what? I think that's a good thing. Doesn't matter where in the world you are, and there are some good cream-filled pastries over in Europe for sure. Back to you, K308.
0: All right, well, you know, Don over there in St. John's, Newfoundland, he's almost in Europe, so, but anyway. All right, well, Don, VO1, thank you, Rich. VO1XH, I guess you'll probably just have to go for it, regardless of whether you think they might arrest you for picking up a donut on the wrong day. Back to you, Don, VO1XH.
3: Oh, well, I'll gladly go. Yeah, anyway, whether it's national, international, whatever, but, let's face it, donuts the whole world over, where they come from. 7-3, guys, VO1XH.
0: All right, good luck, and do let us know tomorrow if you happen to get a chance to check in if you picked one up at Tim Hortons or one of your other local bakeries. All right, thank you so much, Don. Have a great afternoon. All right, let's see who else is out there for the new net, 102 p.m. I'm Jack, KI7RMU. Come ahead, call sign and name.
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0: Alec with a recheck. More stations. Let's go back to Mike and say good afternoon to him. Down there in Lacey area, or maybe driving, we don't know. Let's find out. KB8BMY.
9: Yeah, hey Jack. No, the only thing we're driving is an electric scooter right now. And I'm on a paved trail in the nature trail in the woods here. And we've got some nice fall colors here. And so we're just heading out through the woods, my favorite spot here. So we've got overcast skies, probably about 62 degrees Fahrenheit, so it's pretty comfortable. I'm trying to see the sky through the trees here. Yeah, a couple of blue spots, but mostly overcast, so you don't have the sun beating down on you, which is good. So it's really, I think, ideal temperatures. I like this time of year, so glad it cooled off. I think we're going to have one more warm spot, and then after that, it'll probably start cooling off, so that'll be good. So, anyway, let's see. That's about it. Everyone have a good afternoon. And 7-3 from deep here in the woods in Lacey, KB8BMY.
0: Hey, Mike, while you were giving your report, I swear I could hear the electric motor. Were you actually moving while talking?
9: Yeah, actually, you know, actually I'm walking it, but I could get on it like I'll get on it now. And you probably hear it in the background. It's pretty quiet. I'm surprised that picked it up. But, yeah, I can move along with it. I've got it mounted on the, I think you've seen the picture of it. I've got it mounted on the handlebars. In fact, something interesting, last time I was up in Seattle, wow, that's a big slug. Holy moly. The slugs are fat out here. Anyway, it's like a big snail without a shell. I'll have to get a picture of that. Last time I was up in Seattle, I was going into T-18, and I saw one of those Lime scooters, and I've seen them all around for a while every time I go up there. But I took a closer look, and they actually have a phone mounted, at least on the one I saw. And I thought that was kind of cool. That's like my scooter. So anyway, I hope that answers your question, Jack. KB8BMY.
0: All right, yeah, and I did hear a little bit more when you started moving. Oh, that's fantastic. Yeah, well, you're a very, very fancy electric scooter rider compared to me. I've got the scooter, I've got the helmet, got some gloves. That's about it. But I've got all the other stuff. I just haven't mounted it to the scooter handlebars. Anyway, have a great afternoon. Say hi to Courtney. Alec with a recheck is still in Tacoma, I assume. KF7AZV.
10: Actually, it's funny you say that, Jack. If you mess up really bad doing construction on your house, you could end up like me. And now, well, we're not in Kansas anymore. I don't know where, no. Actually, we got all of our cabinets out. Woohoo! And actually, the cabinets were the easy part, honestly. It was the stupid countertop and how it was all put in there. But otherwise, all the prep I'd done on removing every single screw, they just kind of were like, okay, we're free, as soon as that top came off. And then we found a hidden note behind the counter. It was thumbtack to the wall. Behind the one cabinet, and all it really says is just some prior owner info, but it does confirm owners who used to live here a long time ago who did a bulk of the work around here. 11 kids in our house. They had 11 kids. Our house has a 900 square foot footprint. It's a little bit bigger because we have the basement, but it's not a full height basement. We were aware that the kids lived down there or something like that, but 11 kids in this tiny space. I hope they, I don't know how they made through that. That would have been insane. But anyway, it's not I just there. We got the cabins out, found a little hidden note. Not too much information, though. So, anyways, thanks, Doc. And thanks for running it. This is KF7AZV.
0: Well, you hope for Mom and Dad back in the day that it's not 11 kids in the house all at the same time. Oh, my goodness, 900 square feet, man. You just got to go vertical at that point. All right, well, you got the cabinets out. You're making some progress. That is fantastic. All right, Alec, have a good one, and we'll talk to you soon. Thanks for the recheck. More stations, please. Come ahead, call, sign, and name. All right, let's do last call then for the new net, 107 p.m. I'm Jack, KI7RU. Anybody else? All right, well, I want to tell everybody about some nets coming up tonight here in the Northwest at 6:30 p.m. Our friends at the West Seattle Amateur Radio Club hold their weekly net at 7 p.m. here on PSRG. It's the Seattle ACS net, followed by the 7:30 p.m. member and information check-in net. I will be hosting that tonight here on PSRG at 7:30. At 7:30, the Mike and Key Club also does their social net. And, of course, 9 o'clock is the 9 o'clock net with Joan KX2CW. 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I'd like to thank everybody for dropping by on the new net today. 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And don't forget the 9 o'clock net, as I mentioned earlier. Thanks again, everybody. Have a great afternoon. This is Jack, KI7RMU.

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1: Juliet 7, Romeo Alpha Bravo.
0: Hey, Cammie, how are you doing? Thanks for coming back to my call. I'm out here in the middle of the woods. I'm out here in the middle of the woods.
1: Okay.
0: And my Bluetooth is going in and out on me. But there's another guy out here walking around the woods, and we were talking about ham radio. I was telling him how I could link to a repeater up in Seattle and all the different ways we could do that. So I figured, hey, I'll connect an All-Star. Hopefully we're still in there. KB8BMY.
1: Well, it's great to hear from you, Mike, and friend out there in the woods. It's all true. Mike is linked with the repeater in Seattle that sends the signal out, and you know, we're all out here listening and participating, so that's, you know, part of the wonders of ham radio. I'm here in Arlington, Washington, and my name's Cammie, and my call sign is Kilo Juliet 7, Romeo Alpha Bravo.
0: Yeah, really good. He says, that's really good. He says he didn't know ham radio still exists. So I'm giving an update of the technology and some of the things we can do on it. Cammie, I know you're probably in the middle of a work day, so I'm not going to hold you, but I sure appreciate you coming back to my call.
1: Absolutely. And, you know, how fun is it to be part of a group where, you know, at any point during the day or night, you know, this is a really busy repeater. As you know, there's always somebody lurking and, you know, ready to have a conversation. And so, and in addition to that, the folks that are part of the group are really welcoming and friendly and pretty amazing people. So I'll just add that too. And I'm sure you've described to him all of the different facets of ham radio. You know, it's not just sitting at the desk with a gargantuan radio tuning in to try to hear somebody out there. There's so many different rabbit holes you can go down these days with ham radio too. So I'll leave it at that. Thanks so much for being a great ambassador and for doing a demo today. That's really exciting. And I hope you have a great rest of your afternoon running around out there in the woods. It's such a beautiful area. KJ7RAB, clear and on the side.
0: Okay, real good, Cammie. Thanks again. I sure appreciate it. And, I was telling them the different ways you can connect to this repeater as an example and some of the other aspects. But thanks again, and talk to you soon. KB8BMY.

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0: This is Whiskey 7 Kilo Papa Sierra here in Bremerton, testing an antenna out. Just wondering if I can hit this repeater. Is anybody out there that can give me a signal check?
1: This is N7VLX. You are S9++++, so it's a great clear signal. Full quieting. Get another repeater.
2: Thank you. 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
2: November 7, Victor Lima X-ray. Thank you. Appreciate it. I just put this new antenna up today. Not sure if it was going to work, but it seems like it's going okay. I think I got it pointed in the right direction. I appreciate your help.
1: No, for Bremerton, you're coming in great. 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Have a great afternoon and good luck with the new antenna. 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
3: 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I'm not sure if you're familiar with our voter scope. If you go to psrg.org homepage, over on the right-hand side there's a little red thing that says voter scope. We've got a six repeater receiver system, and you're coming in full quieting on four of the six receivers, and the other two receivers over here on the Seattle side, you're also coming in quite well. 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It's a great way to check your results. KS7VEI.
2: KS7VEI, thank you, sir. 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Standing by.
1: This is N7VLX. Hey, Tim, are you out there?
4: Yes, Tim is here.
1: Hey, Tim. Yeah, this is Greg. Hey, thanks for bringing that up. I should have brought that up, and I didn't even think about it, but thanks for bringing that up, the voter scope. Hey, I wanted to find out how that TM750 programming is going. Are you liking that thing? Are you getting it dialed in? You feeling more comfortable with it now?
4: You know, it's kind of going to give a report on the new net, but I had some company business I was attending to, a phone call. It's working out well. Brooks had sent me an email yesterday. Mr. Muller? Sent me an email yesterday bringing my attention to the fact that on the JBC Kenwood website, there is an operator's manual for this beast. The problem is that the operator's manual apparently is not included when they ship the radio. So there was a setup manual, which is very, very basic, that came with the radio. Basically just points out to where the controls are. Precautions, you know, don't put the... make sure you got your input voltage fused and all that. Yeah, and the specifications, but absolutely nothing about how to program the radio. So going to the link that Brooks had sent me for the full operator's manual, everything is there that I would need, and I am no longer a frustrated Tim, so it's working great. Thank you very much.
1: Excellent. Yeah, a lot of the manufacturers have gone to putting the manuals online now. Even when I got this TM741 years and years ago, I got a basic manual with it, but I went ahead and bought the big manual anyway. But yeah, a lot of them are online now, so glad you got that. Glad you got it up and running, and it sounds like it's going to be a good radio. I'm interested to see how it works for you longer term. Get it installed in the car and see how it does as a mobile rig. Okay, Tim, have a great afternoon. KS7ZI, this is N7VLX.
4: Yeah, it would have avoided much of my frustration. All of my frustration if they just would have put a note in there, hey, if you want to look at a manual, here's the website or something, you know, but there was no clue. And in fact, I'd done an internet search and even gone through a bunch of YouTube videos to see if there was anyone that had any information on it, and nothing came up. So I appreciate Brooks having the insight to check that for me. I figured out where I'm going to put this in my car. It's just the perfect size to fit in a couple of different locations. I decided I'm going to use like a magnetic mount so that I can swap it either between a low position, like just below the radio where there's a nice big opening,
3: or if it's something I want to use kind of heavy duty while I'm mobiling, make sure I can get the GPS signal to just pick it up on the dash on a bracket that I'm going to have there. So again, just a magnet mount, I can swap it from one location to the other in about 10 seconds. So that's kind of my plan, but it looks like it'll be a sweet setup. KI7CEI, thanks.
1: Great. I'd like to see a couple of pictures. Maybe you could post them on the Facebook page once you get it installed. It'd be great to see just exactly how you went about mounting it. So, anyway, have a great afternoon, Tim. KI7CEI, this is 7BLX, and I'm clear.